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7: Hey, it's Laura Pettigrew. The bogey triple murder trial has heard no fingerprints or DNA evidence connect the accused killer to the scene. Daryl Young denies shooting dead three of his neighbours and attempting to murder a fourth person in 2022. A detective and forensic pathologist gave evidence yesterday as the trial continues in Townsville Supreme Court. The opposition is calling for urgent law changes after three police officers found guilty of DV escaped discipline from the QPS due to a legal loophole. The employer cannot discipline officers if there's no conviction recorded. The state's corruption watchdog is challenging them. And Whitsunday's MP Amanda Camp says she respects the rights of landholders following calls for a bill that would give the government fast-tracked powers on major projects to be scrapped. More than 300 people have signed a letter from conservation groups worried it'll strip rights and environmental checks.
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9: Good morning, it's Matthew Layton with you. Richmond footballers have been filmed in a crude Mad Monday stunt appearing to reference the ongoing Sydney Swans scandal. The Garfield Hotel in Gippsland has backed the players, saying they were respectful, the venue was privately booked, and the reaction has been blown out of proportion. Train commuters have been caught in peak hour delays after a wiring fault suspended services on Sydney's North Shore line and caused flow-on disruption to the T1 and T9 lines. Coles has posted a small lift in annual profit, up just 1% to $1.1 billion. Across Australia, sales climbed nearly 3% to $45.6 billion, with supermarkets doing the heavy lifting. And more than 10 million census forms are in, but the ABS is still chasing plenty of households. It's now 2 weeks since census night, with field officers following up on missing forms. The census is compulsory, and ignoring it could land you with a fine.
10: Clean clothes, a warm shower, a conversation. 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
9: Adam Reynolds will finish his NRL career watching from the sidelines, and Aaron Woods is not happy about it. The former Blues forward says Brisbane should have found a way to give its skipper a farewell game.
11: Mate, he's a player any young kid would thrive to play with. To send him out a winner, I reckon it would add extra motivation for him. If he's sitting there, mate, even if it's 10 minutes, let him get on the field.
9: Meanwhile, COVID has swept through the Bulldogs camp before Friday's huge meeting with the Panthers.
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12: Today in Mackay, fine with a top of 26. Tonight, down to 15. And tomorrow, fine with a high of 27. 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

It's Mornings with Jake Harvey on Mackay on the Whit Sundays here, all thanks to Blacksmiths Jacks, proudly celebrating 20 years of industry experience as your local gas and welding specialist and stockers of quality hand and power tools. Well, in three songs time, we've got some Whitney Houston teaming up with Clean Bandit, and then straight after that, we're going to have a chat to Amy Jeffcoat because she's got a play called Sideline Family coming to the Kookum Theatre in Andergrove. But first, this is Backstreet Boys on your number one hit music station.

match one of our hourly voices. Take a guess who it is. And if you're right, you're in for a chance to win $1 million. The Million Dollar Voice. We'll play this hour's voice again and give you all the details to win in the next 10 minutes. All day. This is HIT.

0: It's morning to Jake Harvey on Mackay and the Whit Sundays hit. Well, this is really cool. There is a play coming to town. It's called Sign, Light and Family, and it's happening out at the Coocom Theatre out at Andergrove on Thursday, the 10th of September. And joining me to talk all about, I've got Amy Jeffcoat. Now, Amy, tell me all about this Sideline Family. What is it?
1: It's a play that I actually wrote myself with help from the Mackay Regional Council's Harvest Program last year. And then I put it to Coocom and they were very excited to put it on because it's about a netball team, but it's more about the lives of the ladies off the courts and how they help each other become better.
0: Yeah, very nice. So you said you wrote it. So how did you get this idea of writing a play?
1: I've always loved writing, so I just brought in my two favourites of netball and people's secret lives.
0: Yeah, very nice. Now, for when we talk about this play, so how many people were actually involved with it and how long have you been preparing this show for?
1: We've been rehearsing for the last few months. There are 9 ladies and 3 males in the cast, as well as a lot of people backstage helping me. I pulled in a lot of friendship favours.
0: That's one of those things with plays is there's a lot at the front which people see, but they don't actually recognise or realise how much is behind the scenes as well.
1: Yes, definitely a lot behind the scenes.
0: Oh, very nice. Now, it's going to be a very, very exciting play. And for people who might be interested, do they need to have play knowledge? Do they have to have seen a play before? How does it work for these type of people?
1: Nope. This particular play, I've even got my old netball team members coming to see it, and they've never seen a stage play before.
0: Now, let's talk about Sideline Family. So how do people actually get their tickets for this event, and when's it actually held on?
1: They can get it through the Humanitics website, searching for Sideline Family in Mackay, or the links are on the Coocom's Facebook page as well as the Sideline Family Facebook page. And opening night is the 10th of September, and it's running for 2 weekends.
0: That's Amy Jeffcoat talking about her play Sideline Family, which is out at the Coocom Theatre in Andergrove from Thursday the 10th of September. So make sure you get your tickets and go check it out. 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
6: McKay's average unleaded price today is around $2.08 a litre, while some servos are selling it as low as $1.99. 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
8: Well, it's time for our guilty pleasure songs, but before we play that, I've got a very special guest in the studio. Her name is Bronte, and she's doing some work experience with me. Bronte, I thought I'd chuck you in the deep end. Let's get you on the microphone. So how are you enjoying the first few hours being out at the Hit Studios?
9: Oh, it's, like, so fun. I'm learning a lot of new stuff that I never really, like, thought I was going to learn. It's pretty cool. I like all the, like, technical stuff behind there and learning, like, about all the recording and stuff. It's really cool.
8: Oh, it is cool. Now, what school do you go to?
9: I go to Mackay Christian College.
8: Mackay Christian College. That sounds pretty good. Now, we're about to play some Guilty Pleasure songs. We're going to bring back a few memories. Tell me, do you know what song this is? Do you recognise it?
9: I recognise it, I just don't know the title.
8: Okay, okay. What about this song?
9: I recognise it, again, just don't know the title.
8: Oh, she's pulling some faces here. She's got no idea. Do you know this song?
9: Yeah. No. Yeah,
8: you got no idea. People are in the car going, I know exactly what that song is.
9: Sorry, I'm young.
8: All right. How old are you, Bronte?
9: I'm 15.
8: And what year were you born?
9: 2011.
8: 2011 is 15 years old. Oh, my gosh. Let's play some Guilty Pleasure songs for you on your number one Hit Music Station.

0: Sugar Babes wrapping up our Guilty Pleasure songs on Mackay and the Wood Sunday's Hit next hour. We've got some G Flip, Bed on Fire. Plus, how would you like to go to the tribute show of the Eagles out at Maguire's this Friday? I've got some double passes to give away next hour on Hit.
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6: Hey, it's Laura Pettigrew. Today is day 12 of Daryl Young's trial. The 63-year-old has pleaded not guilty to three counts of murder and one of attempted murder after he allegedly lured his neighbours to the front of his bogey property before gunning them down in 2022. Yesterday, the trial started its third week with evidence from a detective who told the jury there were no fingerprints at the scene that connected Mr. Young to the alleged murders. New breach of bail laws are expected to be introduced to Parliament this week. The Chris Foley government has approved the reforms that would apply to people on bail who commit one of 45 serious crimes covered by the Adult Crime, Adult Time policy. The offence would carry a mandatory minimum jail sentence. And an $18.5 million upgrade to the Mackay Community Health Centre should be finished by the end of next year. The cash is set to improve mental and sexual health services.
5: Hit National News.
7: Good morning, I'm Matthew Layton. The pub at the centre of Richmond's controversial Mad Monday celebrations is pushing back against criticism of the players. Owners of the Garfield Hotel in Gippsland say the Tigers were extremely respectful at a private booking and did nothing wrong by having a few quiet beers. Seven men have been arrested overseas after New South Wales police disrupted an alleged online child abuse network targeting and exploiting children. Former celebrity manager Ralph Carr is facing sentencing today unless a judge agrees to delay it while the 66-year-old appeals his rape convictions. And the GST stoush is heating up with the Albanese government rejecting criticism of the current deal. Resources Minister Madeleine King's told the ABC, Western Australia has helped bankroll the nation through iron ore royalties while arguing no state has lost out under the arrangements.
8: States have all benefited because the iron ore royalties that Western Australia has earned for the country have been distributed for the most part, by 90% all around the country.
9: Did you know that diabetes is Australia's fastest growing chronic condition? Over 300 Australians are diagnosed with the condition every day. Search Diabetes Australia to find out more.
7: Adam Reynolds has played his last game in the NRL, joking he's now officially a has-been after bringing his decorated career to a close.
10: At the end of the day, you can't keep competing forever, so I knew this day was coming. I knew in the back of my mind that I had to say goodbye at some stage, and unfortunately it's today.
7: And the NRL is using a dead rubber to test one of its most talked about rule changes. Brisbane hosts Melbourne at Suncorp Stadium on Thursday, with the team conceding points given the option to kick off or receive the ball.
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12: Today in Mackay, fine with a top of 26. Tonight, down to 15. And tomorrow, fine with a high of 27. 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
4: No one ever told me to shut up. 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

0: It's your number one hit music station. Do you like the Eagles? So take it easy. Oh, they sound good, don't they? Or what about Fleetwood Mac? Well, out at Maguire's Hotel this Friday, the 28th of August, they are welcoming Landslide, a seven-piece Fleetwood Mac and the Eagles tribute band from Western Australia. And on 131060, I'm giving away a double pass. Now, Bronte, she's a work experience kid, and I was just going, do you know Fleetwood Mac? Do you know Fleetwood Mac, Bronte?
1: I mean, yeah, I kind of do. My mum likes some of their songs. I forgot the one she likes. I think it's called Tusk. It's quite good.
0: And you were saying you heard them on TikTok as well, didn't you?
1: Yeah, back in, like, 2021, there was, like, this trend on TikTok where this guy was on a skateboard drinking cranberry juice and singing Dreams.
0: Yeah, right. Now, you also said that I could be near your mum's age. Now... What has occurred to you to say I could be near your mum's age when how old's your mum?
1: I didn't mean it like that. Okay, my mum is 53. Hi, mum. My mum is 53 years old, born 1973. You asked me, oh, how old do you think I am? I said early 30s.
0: Could be near your mum's age. That's 23 years difference.
1: My bad.
0: Oh, my gosh, you're fence that these young kids are given at the moment. 131060 is my number if you'd like to go see Landslide out at Maguire's Hotel this Friday on your number one hit music station.

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2: She's got a bit of a British accent. 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And if you got it correct at hit.com.au, you are in the Millionaire's Lounge and have given yourself a chance to win $1 million cash. We've got more voices for you after 12 o'clock. But before that, on the other side of this, it's Olivia Rodrigo. We've dropped dead on your number one hit music station.
1: 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Mackay's
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Ready for the chance to win life-changing cash? The Million Dollar Voice. Guess the famous voice for the chance to win $1 million. Don't go anywhere. Another voice is coming up in the next 20 minutes. All day. This is HIT.

0: That's Mornings with Jake Harvey on Mackay and the Whit Sundays here, all thanks to Blacksmiths Jacks, proudly celebrating 20 years of industry experience as your local gas and welding specialist and stockist of quality hand and power tools. Well, that wraps it up for me today for this Tuesday. I hope you enjoy the rest of your day, and on the other side of this, don't go anywhere because we've got a DJ Konski mashup lined up for you on Hit. See ya!
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11: Hey, it's Laura Pettigrew. A jury has heard police found no fingerprints linking a murder accused to the scene of an alleged shooting at his bogey property. Daryl Young has pleaded not guilty to 3 counts of murder and 1 of attempted murder after he allegedly lured his neighbours to the front gate of his property before gunning them down in 2022. Yesterday, a forensic pathologist and detective gave evidence with the trial to resume for its 12th day today. Regional Council is asking locals to report any signs of wild dogs on their properties. It's amid ongoing impacts to livestock, native wildlife and domestic pets. New breach of bail laws are expected to be introduced to Parliament this week. The Christopher

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2: Hello there, I'm Matthew Layton. A country pub has backed Richmond players caught up in a Mad Monday controversy, saying the saga's been blown out of proportion. At Garfield Hotel, east of Melbourne, players were filmed appearing to mock the Sydney sexual assault allegations. The hotel says the group was respectful and well-behaved. Commuters are facing major delays after a bus hit a rail bridge support, shutting Port Adelaide roads and part of the Outer Harbour train line. A major shake-up in WA will stop judges considering good character references when sentencing convicted criminals. The Cook government expanded the ban after references were supplied for former Western Power manager Jeffrey David Spinner, who was jailed for rape. Victoria's suburban rail loop is losing what Premier Ben Carroll calls the bells and whistles, with major design cuts expected to save $2 billion. And Coles has delivered a $1.1 billion profit as supermarket sales rose 3.7% to $41.5 billion.
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2: Adam Reynolds' decorated NRL career is officially over, with the Broncos captain unable to get past an ongoing calf injury. NRL great Luke Keary has told Sevens the agenda setters Reynolds leaves the game with plenty to be proud of.
4: Four grand finals across two teams, two premierships, and he wasn't the most skilled. He had to work so hard, like the tenacity they played with, the toughness.
2: And the new kickoff rule will be put under the microscope when Brisbane faces Melbourne on Thursday.
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9: 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All right, Konski, go for it. 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
2: 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See, I told you it was easy, and I told you there's lots of people out there that would have gotten it like that, just like Olivia on 131060.
3: Within Lady Gaga, I just knew straight away.
2: Oh, yep.
3: Yeah, within 0.000 of a second I knew it was her.
2: She is amazing.
3: She's so creative and she really does put everything into her lyrics and her music videos and it's just, she reinvents herself all the time and keeps us interesting.
2: Well, the music and the artists that we play could make you our newest millionaire instead of thinking about who it is now, Olivia. You've got to think about what you're going to do with $1 million because you've got a shot at winning it. You are in our Millionaire's Lounge and you've got to keep it right here. 1 o'clock, we're dropping the next voice that could make you a millionaire on your number one hit music station as we do non-stop music now with Ella Langley. This

The Million Dollar Voice. Guess the famous voice for the chance to win $1 million. Don't go anywhere. Another voice is coming up in the next 20 minutes. All day. This is HIT.

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1: Wake up. 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
0: Back tomorrow morning from 6, these two, Jess and Rowan. And Jess is actually thinking of doing a little side hustle for a bit of extra cash. We know it's tough out there. So she's put her name up for Feet Finder, but she's still trying to figure out what her name is.
2: My username.
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3: What options did you have?
2: So I originally wrote Jess Farcioni and I went, oh no, I think there needs to be a bit of mystery.
4: I changed it to
2: Fettuccine Lover.
3: No.
2: Unless
3: you're going to put pasta around that.
2: Yeah, and then I was like, does that infer I have a niche?
0: Guys.
3: I think it does.
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22: Good afternoon, I'm Lee Jollo. The bogey triple murder trial has heard no fingerprints or DNA evidence connect the accused killer to the scene. Daryl Young denies shooting dead three of his neighbours and attempting to murder a fourth person in 2022. A detective and forensic pathologist gave evidence yesterday as the trial continues in Townsville Supreme Court. The Crisafulli government has approved new breach of bail laws that will carry a mandatory minimum jail sentence. The offence will apply to people on bail who commit one of 45 serious crimes covered by the Adult Crime Adult Time policy. The legislation is expected to be introduced to Parliament by Thursday. Mackay's got a council meeting tomorrow. And Whitsunday MP Amanda Cam says she respects the rights of landholders following calls for a bill that would give the government fast-track powers on major projects to be scrapped. More than 300 people have signed a letter from conservation groups

0: There, I'm Matthew Layton. Richmond's Mad Monday host says the backlash over the Tigers celebrations has been blown out of proportion. Garfield Hotel in Gippsland says the players were respectful after footage emerged appearing to mimic allegations involving five suspended Sydney players. No charges have been laid in that investigation. New South Wales police have helped dismantle an alleged child abuse network, with seven men arrested overseas following an online investigation. Trains are back on track after a wiring fault sparked peak hour headaches, with repairs now finished on Sydney's T1 North Shore line. Prime Minister Anthony Albanese will push states and territories to back a single national AI framework as resistance to data centres grows. He'll tell the Business Council tonight tech companies need a social licence, with new data centres expected to underwrite renewable energy before National Cabinet meets tomorrow. And AI-made music is being booted from the ARIA charts from Friday unless the recording is judged to be substantially human-made.
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0: A special NRL comeback is on the cards for Jai Arrow, with the Rabbitohs forward set to reach 100 games for South Sydney. Arrow retired in May after being diagnosed with MND, but has special approval to start the final two games before being substituted almost immediately. And COVID has thrown a major spanner into the Bulldogs' preparations for Friday's showdown with Penrith. Several players and staff have been told to stay away from training, with as many as eight players reportedly missing yesterday's session.
2: Humans are social creatures, and we need connection to feel good. Make sure to check in on your mates. A quick chat can change more than you think.
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2: 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I'm going to play you a voice. 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
2: 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In the meantime, we are doing non-stop music all afternoon on your number one hit music station with Sam Fender and Olivia Dean. This is Rain Me In. No.

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0: 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That's your clue, by the way.
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3: 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How would you go singing that in front of the superstar coaches? Well, our favourite minor, Bertie, does it tonight. 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Tom, on 13:10:60, you do what with the mill if you want?
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the chance to win life-changing cash. 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Guess the famous voice for the chance to win $1 million. Don't go anywhere. Another voice is coming up in the next 20 minutes. You've got it on...

0: This is your number one hit music station. We have the cash with our million-dollar voice. All you're going to do is correctly guess who the voice is within 30 minutes. If you get it right, you are in our Millionaire's Lounge. And we have a whole bunch of non-stop music for you with Alex Warren, Next Plus, Akon, and some da-da-da-da-da Snoop Dogg. Throwing a bit of Spyro as well. All this next.
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12: This is a HIT news briefing. Good afternoon, I'm Lee Jollo. Today is day 12 of Darryl Young's trial. The 63-year-old has pleaded not guilty to 3 counts of murder and 1 of attempted murder after he allegedly lured his neighbours to the front of his bogey property before gunning them down in 2022. Yesterday, the trial started its third week with evidence from a forensic pathologist and a detective who told the jury there were no fingerprints at the scene that connected Mr. Young to the alleged murders. Despite concerns about overcrowding and safety in youth detention centres, Queensland Cabinet has approved new breach of bail laws carrying a mandatory minimum jail sentence. The laws will apply to people on bail who commit one of 45 serious offences covered by the government's Adult Crime Adult Time policy. The legislation is expected to be introduced to Parliament by Thursday. An $18.5 million upgrade to Mackay Community Health Centre should be finished by the end of next year. The cash is set to improve mental and sexual health services.
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14: Hey, I'm Desiree Randello. The Prime Minister wants to see a national AI framework forcing data centres to use renewable energy. Anthony Albanese is set to speak with the Business Council before National Cabinet tomorrow. It comes as the energy market operator says data centres across the country could use 7 times as much power over the next decade. Former celebrity agent Ralph Carr has been jailed for 6 years for raping a former employee. A Victorian courthouse heard the assault happened at Carr's Melbourne home in 2023, the judge calling it an appalling breach of trust. The 66-year-old will serve at least 4 years. Bird flu continues to spread across the country. Queensland recorded its 2nd confirmed case in a bird on the Sunshine Coast after 2 seals were confirmed in SA. There's still no detection of the disease in poultry. And young people could become the first generation in modern Australia to be worse off than the one before them. An Anglicare report shows many are struggling to achieve the financial security their parents enjoyed.
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17: Fine for the rest of today in Mackay. Tonight down to 15 and tomorrow fine with a high of 27. 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

0: Harry and Tommy are up shortly. Make a kitchen to impress even the toughest critics. 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
3: All right, long story short, keep it real. I'm going to play you a voice. You got 30 minutes to guess who it is at hit.com.au. And guess what? 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Oh, bit of fun here. All right, this is your voice. 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
3: 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We'll reveal it very, very soon. 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

choices. 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And if you're right, you're in for a chance to win $1 million. The Million Dollar Voice. 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You've got it on Kid.

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2: 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Like Shannon on 131060, you got Dua Lipa. 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
2: 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All right, Carrie and Tommy, they have your next million-dollar voice at 3, so keep it locked.
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2: Every single afternoon, right before Carrie and Tommy take over at 3, we love to do this. It's our guilty pleasures. 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

0: Three Doors Down. 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Caboodle, you made it. Carrie and Tommy on next. Have the best afternoon. 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
20: Good afternoon, I'm Lee Jollo. A jury has heard police found no fingerprints linking a man accused of murder to the scene of alleged shooting at his bogey property. Darryl Young has pleaded not guilty to three counts of murder and one of attempted murder after he allegedly lured his neighbours to the front of his property before gunning them down in 2022. Yesterday, a forensic pathologist and a detective gave evidence, with the trial to resume for its 12th day today. Whitsunday Regional Council is asking locals to report any signs of wild dogs on their properties. It's amid ongoing impacts to livestock, native wildlife and domestic pets. The Queensland Government has approved new breach of bail laws carrying a mandatory minimum sentence for serious repeat offenders. The laws will apply to people on bail who commit one of 45 serious offences under the Adult Crime Adult Time list. Legislation is expected to be introduced to Parliament by Thursday, despite concerns over overcrowding and safety in youth detention centres.
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22: Hey, I'm Tessa Randello. The PM is set to lay out plans to make sure AI data centres don't hike power bills when Anthony Albanese speaks with the Business Council before National Cabinet tomorrow. While data centres could soon consume as much power as all households in Victoria and New South Wales combined, according to the energy market operator, demand for the facilities is forecast to surge over the next 10 years. Richmond is now investigating the conduct of its players after vision of the AFL team's Mad Monday celebration was released, appearing to mock rumours about the Swan scandal. Victoria Police are investigating an alleged sexual assault involving Sydney players at a hotel. No charges have been laid. Briefly, Queensland's recorded its second case of bird flu, a dead sea bird testing positive on the Sunshine Coast. And the popularity of Woolworths Oshies has affected coal sales. The supermarket has revealed its full year results, with growth slumping in July due to what it called a competitor's collectibles campaign.
23: Research shows that regularly eating ultra-processed foods can increase your risk of developing type 2 diabetes by 53%. Search Diabetes Australia for more about the nation's fastest-growing chronic condition.
22: A rule change is helping Jai Arrow reach Game 100 for South Sydney. Jai medically retired from the game earlier this year after being diagnosed with MND. He'll run out for the Rabbitohs for the next two matches before being interchanged to spend the remainder on the team bench. And former Blues forward Aaron Woods reckons the Broncos should have let Adam Reynolds play a farewell game. The Brisbane skipper will end his NRL career on the sidelines.

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2: 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Tonight, down to 15, and tomorrow, fine with a high of 27. 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

0: Zara Larsson, that is Midnight Sun for your Tuesday arvo. It's Carrie Bickmore and Tommy Little, and on 13, 10, 60.
1: No sun for Tommy.
2: Hey, no. I got told by a professional this morning that my face is munted and I need 3 scripts to fix it.
1: You're being dramatic.
0: Was that the diagnosis?
1: She went like this.
2: She walked in, and I was thinking, oh, again, I'd have to point out where it is. And she walked in and went,
1: and then
2: she put her fingers down her throat and went,
1: and then you
2: yucky,
1: had an hour and a half yucky, nap.
0: But she yucky. Wasn't a dermatologist. She was a hobbyist.
2: No, she was the dermatologist. Oh, okay, I think the one I see usually turns out to not be. But then
1: she left you to go get the dermatologist, and she came back in an hour and 15 minutes later.
2: I lay down, and I thought I just had a blink. And then when I went to pay at the end, I'd been there 2 hours and I'd slept for an hour and 15 minutes.
0: Did they usually give you a hot chocolate?
2: No, it was my first hot chockey.
0: I reckon they've gone, how do we wake him up?
1: But also, how come that you had to wait an hour and 15 minutes for the dermatologist?
2: I don't know. Maybe they had to get one in from somewhere. Because I thought, I was under the impression they were dermatologists.
1: Lisa, where did you have a nap?
3: I was actually going back to what Tommy was saying, and I was just thinking of that episode of Friends. It's a kundus.
2: What's a kundus? I haven't seen the episode. Sorry, Lise.
3: Oh, do you remember that episode where Ross has a thing on his body and then he has to go see a guru?
2: Oh, do I need a guru? How did Ross get rid of it?
1: You just need to harden up is what you need to do.
3: Yeah. Yeah, they sent him everywhere, and then in the end he went to a guru, and then they put something on it and made it worse, and it was a whole fiasco, and then he had like 10 different doctors looking at him. And also makes me think of me, because I've got a third nipple, so.
1: Do you?
3: I feel your pain.
1: That's fun.
2: Where is it?
3: Under my left boob.
2: That's cool.
0: Maybe that's a third nipple and you're just growing it.
2: Do you reckon?
0: Maybe.
2: Oh, you know what? It's weird.
0: Yeah.
2: I've got another one.
0: Oh my God, you've got a fourth nipple.
2: I've got a fourth nipple.
1: Thanks, Lise.
2: Oh, thank you, Lisa. G'day, Liam.
4: How's it going?
2: Oh, shocking. Where'd you have a sleep?
4: At work, on my break. I had a bit of a migraine, so I was like, let me have a little nap on my half an hour break, and I woke up 4.5 hours later.
1: Did no one wake you up, Liam?
4: No one waked me up. No one came to check on me, but I'll tell you what, it was the best sleep I've ever had.
2: Hey, Liam, did they realise you were gone?
4: No one realised I was gone, so I still got paid for the four
1: also,
4: and a half hours.
1: Also, that tells you how important you are at the workplace. No one knew you were gone for four and a half hours, Liam. What do you do?
2: Liam, that's great. Does that mean you just started doing it daily?
4: You know, I wish I could, but I think they'd start catching on.
1: What do you do, Liam?
4: I do warehousing, so it's pretty busy in there, so it's not like... You know, it's like, oh, where's this person? There's about, like, 50 of us, so it was pretty easy to sneak away and have a nap.
2: Liam, I think you should do this more often.
4: I think I should, too.
2: Yeah. Thank you, Liam. Appreciate it. G'day, Chels.
5: Hi.
2: Where'd you fall asleep?
5: I'm getting a tattoo.
2: What part of your body?
5: Oh, it was my rib cage.
2: You fell asleep during your ribs.
1: You've had a lot of tats. Have you fallen asleep during any of yours?
2: I have fallen asleep, yes, but not my ribs.
1: Is that a tricky, touchy place?
2: Ribs are notoriously, Chelsea, one of the more painful spots.
5: Well, apparently so. It was my first one, and we had a biker guy next to me, and he was scrunching up his pillow and biting down on it, and like had tears in his eyes, and I was like, oh, I'm gonna have a nap.
1: You're a tough nut, Chels.
2: What did you get, Chels?
5: It was my mother's maiden name down my rib cage.
2: Oh, that's sweet. And have you got more ink since?
5: A few, but yeah, I dabbled when I was a teenager, not so much anymore.
2: Yeah, okay. Are you a good sleeper normally?
5: No, I'm a really light sleeper, especially after I had kids. I wake up to a pen dropping on the floor.
1: Funny, so but not a zzzz into your ribcage.
2: Yeah.
5: But I really enjoy white noise, so I think that's what it was.
2: I mean, it's a tough position because now as soon as you want a good night's sleep, you're just going to have to go get more tattoos.
1: What about you, though? I mean, you don't sleep very well either. Maybe this is the secret. Maybe the dermatologist is your new, like, you need to go there daily.
2: Especially if they give me a hot chockey every
1: day. I know.
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3: Hey, I'm Desiree Randello. More bird flu vaccinations have been approved in SA. It comes after the first mammals tested positive for the disease in South Australia in two seals. While in Queensland, the second case has been confirmed, while little penguins are being vaccinated in Victoria. Former manager to the Stars, Ralph Carr, will spend at least 4 years behind bars for raping a former employee. The 66-year-old sentenced in Victoria to 6 years jail time over the 2023 attack at his Melbourne home. AI data centres are set to feature at National Cabinet discussions tomorrow. Anthony Albanese will lay out plans to make sure AI data centres don't hike power bills and impose standards for security, safety and skills development. It comes as the energy market operator says data centres across the country could use seven times as much power over the next decade. And Aussies are loving matcha with an increase of 133% in orders year on year, according to a new annual report.
4: Did you know that diabetes is Australia's fastest growing chronic condition? Over 300 Australians are diagnosed with the condition every day. Search Diabetes Australia to find out more.
3: Guy Arrow will make two more appearances for South

0: seconds before spending the remainder of the matches on the interchange bench. South's teammate Cody Walker says the situation's bringing out the best in the league.
1: The beauties of our great game is that when one of our own is going through a bit, I think we all sort of band together regardless of what team that everyone plays for and the rivalries and everything like that.
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0: Driving you home for your Tuesday, Arvo. It's Carrie Bickmore and Tommy Little. And on 13 10 60, hopefully, some dead... not dead people.
1: Yeah, when...
0: Well, they're not dead anymore.
1: No, people have died.
0: Yeah.
1: Yes, because there was a bloke over in the UK. I really missed out the end of the story. He went for a run in freezing cold conditions, and he ended up getting hypothermia and collapsing. And when the rescuers came, his heart had stopped and he was technically dead. They were able to revive him.
2: Apparently they worked on him for 90 minutes.
1: They worked on him for 90 minutes, and then he was in a medical-induced coma for 5 days in hospital. They were worried that he might have brain damage. They were worried he might never be able to walk again. He then recently... He's made a full recovery and recently completed a 120-kilometre race.
2: Oh, my God.
1: In the Brecon Beacons.
2: Darren.
3: Brecon Beacons.
1: In the Brecon Beacons.
2: Darren, have you died?
4: Yes, I have, unfortunately.
2: How, when was this?
4: This was in 2016.
2: Uh-huh. What happened?
4: Well, basically, for a couple of months, I was unwell, which was, we just put it down to being a cold and, you know, a bit of a flu. And we couldn't shake it up, or I couldn't shake it after, you know, 3, 4, 5, 6 weeks. Kept on going back to the doctors and basically, new medication, new antibiotics. And then we did some more tests and we've realised that it's a little bit more serious, obviously, because the antibiotics aren't doing anything.
3: Yeah.
4: And then basically, to put a cut a long story short, after 2 months, I was in and out of hospital, having tests done, couldn't find anything, and I was waiting on a Sunday night for Monday to come to have a final test, which was a pill cam, where you swallow a pill and it records your insides. And I didn't get to that. My wife said to me, "You're not looking too good on a Sunday night. Let's go to the doctor," well, the hospital. Went to emergency, and within 10 minutes of being looked at to go in, we're on a gurney, and I just dropped, apparently. I just passed out, which was basically I was, I had a cardiac arrest then and there.
1: Whoa. And so do you know how long you were kind of on the other side?
4: Well, apparently I was told that they worked on me for 20 minutes there.
1: Yeah.
4: And then obviously they got me back, but with no knowledge on how I would be. As far as I could have been, I could have had a stroke. I could have been everything else. So they rushed me to another hospital where they were more equipped to continue on. And I was arresting 5 or 6 times on the way there in the ambulance, apparently. But I'm no knowledge of this. This was told to me by my wife and family.
2: Did you see the white light they talk about or anything like that? Yeah.
4: And there was absolutely nothing. No. Right.
1: Darren,
4: no.
1: Have you made a full recovery?
4: I'm on a full recovery, yeah. It's, I'm as good as gold. I had a it ended up being a the valves in my heart had deteriorated from a bacterial infection, so they replaced it with a pig's heart, a pig's valve.
1: Oh, you got a bit of pig valve in you.
4: I've got a bit of pig valve, bit of pork in me,
1: yeah,
4: and
1: good.
4: I'm as good as gold. So, but I was in a medical induced coma for 3 weeks as well.
1: Whoa,
2: God, that's so much, Darren.
4: And the sad thing is, the thing was, when I come out of that coma, I was apologising to family and friends for me just nodding off to sleep for 10, 15 minutes.
1: Oh, wow.
4: That's what it felt like.
1: Whoa.
4: Hey, so my whole family went through hell and I was just having a good old snooze, it felt like.
1: Darren, often when people have, near-death experiences, or in your case, an actual death experience, it gives them a renewed vigour for life. Has it in some ways been a good thing?
4: Yes, definitely.
1: Yeah.
4: You've learnt what's you've learnt life's too short, definitely.
1: Yeah.
4: And you just don't take things for granted and everything else too. Yeah. You enjoy family more.
1: Well, we're glad you're with us, Darren. Thank you very much for getting involved. Who you got, Bickers?
2: Nicole. Hey, Nicole.
5: Hi.
2: Have you died?
5: I have, unfortunately. But, so I am. Actually, it happened 21 years ago when I was giving birth to my daughter, my second child.
2: Oh.
5: So, yeah. So she proudly wears the badge now, saying I killed my mum 21 years ago and I've still got her here.
2: How did it happen?
5: She thinks it's funny. I was booked in to have a cesarean, so I'd had a complication with my first birth. So we were going in. We thought everything was going to be sweet. 5 days before Christmas, I was going in to have her. And, she was only 5'7", so tiny little bub, and she was up higher than they thought. And so when they pulled her out, they actually tore an artery. And my husband was beside me, because I just had an epidural, so my husband was beside me, and he starts rolling back because he could see blood everywhere. And I started getting faint and said, I think I can feel something, and they rushed him out. And I don't remember anything till 3 hours later when I woke up in recovery, and they said, geez, you gave us a bit of a fright, and I had bruises on my chest and everything from where they had resuscitated me. And
2: Nicole,
5: it was all a bit crazy.
2: I often think about the wait time for your hubby with this newborn baby that's meant to be this amazing moment, but the idea that he might lose his wife. Did they tell him at any point
5: he was with my mum and his mum and the baby. They were all waiting back in the room for me, and it was actually about 4.5-5 hours before I got back to them. His concern was he couldn't tell the mum and mother-in-law what he was actually having, because we didn't know. So we were like, I said, you can't tell them what it is until you get back, till I get back there. So he was holding a baby all wrapped up. They didn't know if it was a boy or a girl. They didn't know where mum was. Nothing for about 5 hours.
1: So they tore an artery.
5: My main artery. The main, you know, like you're kind of, you know, the blood goes in and out of your, you know, womb and everything. So they tore one of them when they were pulling her out, and so I basically bled out on the table.
1: So Nicole, I know they, I guess I'm asking, did they go into details? It's something I've never heard of before. Did they say, you know, this has never happened, or did they say this sometimes happens, or did they mention?
5: No, there were, to be honest, and I'm sure there was a bit of us covering with it, because they didn't really give much information. It was actually at my 6-week checkup with my GP that he actually went into details of what had happened. So, they didn't actually tell me everything there. It was just more a, we had a major disaster, and, you know, everything's good now, so here's the baby.
2: It's funny,
5: see you later.
2: How they don't tell you at the time. I remember Nicole, after I had my son Ollie, about 10 days later, I had a major hemorrhage and nearly died. And then all I remember is the moment when I was out, like, they looked at me and I was out of it, and the next thing I woke up and I had had surgery and was having transfusions and everything. And it was all horrible, but it was only then at the 6-week checkup that he told that me find. How bad it was. And I was just like, oh, I mean, I knew it was bad, but I didn't know it was that bad. But maybe you don't need to know at the time. Like, you know, I mean, there's enough going on.
5: Yeah, that was exactly what it was. You know, like I said, it was 6 weeks later when I was with my GP, and he went, geez, you really went through it, didn't you? And I was like, oh, yeah, you know, they kind of said this. And he goes, no. And so then he started explaining everything. I was like, whoa. So, yeah.
2: What's your little one called, and how old is she now?
5: Hayley, and she's 21 now. Aww. So she wears the proud, where's a proud badge now, saying, I killed my mum, and now it's a lot.
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8: G'day, reports of a crash on the Bruce Highway around Mackay Buchacia Road now. There's a bit of traffic around the Maccas at Sam's Road and on the south side of Gordon Street. Sydney Street at Gordon Street slowing up. Malcolm Centre around Glen Park Street, and further north up around Rural View slowing around Rosewood Drive. A pretty clear run for the peak down, just a bit patchy through Racecourse around the servo. 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

0: across Australia for your drive home this afternoon. It's Carrie Bickmore and Tommy Little.
1: And I believe we have a little game.
0: Yeah, I'm going to give you the name of places, names of a few places, and I want you to guess where in the world this road trip is based off a few of the stop names.
1: Okay, firstly, can I start by saying some of my favourite place names?
0: Yes. Yep.
1: Fanny Bay is definitely up
2: Humpty
1: there.
2: Humpty Doo's one.
1: Humpty Doo is in a very similar part of the world to
2: is
1: Fanny
2: it?
1: Bay. Yes, Humpty
2: Where's
1: Doo.
2: Fanny Bay?
1: NT.
2: Right.
1: Yes.
0: You like to stop off in Coburn as well, but you don't like that, do you?
1: I pronounce it differently to the local.
2: Innaloo's fun.
0: Oh, yeah.
1: Innaloo's good. Yeah. Okay, what have you got for us?
0: Your first stop, we're going to start in Twat. Twat or Twat? T-W-A-double-T.
1: Is that where you
2: call
1: usually
2: it,
1: start?
2: Call it as it's written. Twat.
1: So I would assume, based on that alone, we're in the map of Tasmania.
2: Oh, we I thought we were in the UK somewhere.
1: Interesting. Okay, carry on.
0: The next stop is Cockbridge.
1: How long does it take to get us to Cockbridge?
0: It'll Fanny take Bay? A few hours to get to Cockbridge.
1: Okay.
0: The Twat. Full trip.
2: I still think we're somewhere UK related.
1: Do you think they pronounce it Cobridge, much like
0: Coburn? Oh, maybe.
1: Coburn?
0: Maybe. Mm. The next stop is Dick Place.
2: Dick Place.
1: Dick Place. Well, that's my house.
2: in fact, weirdly, recently I stayed in Fiji and the name of their, where you go have your buffet breakfast is Dick's Place.
1: Oh. And is it a full breakfast?
2: It's a full buffet.
1: Is it?
0: Sausage? Yep.
2: Great sausage.
0: Yeah, right.
2: Chicken, meat, you know, whatever kind of sausage you like.
1: Mm. And how many people were chowing down?
2: Oh, the place was full.
1: Really? Yeah. Mm. Just breakfast?
2: No, you can do breakfast, lunch and dinner.
1: Can
2: you?
1: Mm-hmm. Ever a midnight snack?
2: Mm-hmm. Mm-hmm. No, I think they take time off at night.
0: Yeah. Our next stop will be Cockermouth. It's a few hours away.
2: Cockermouth.
1: Are we in regional WA?
0: We're not in regional WA.
2: Are we in Australia?
0: We're not in Australia.
2: Are we in the UK?
0: We are in the UK.
2: I told you, I thought we were in the UK from Twat.
1: No, Twat's a very UK thing.
2: Okay, so, yep.
0: Then we've got a couple of quick stops. We've got to go to Penistone, Cock Alley, and then we'll get right down to...
1: This is sounding like my weekend.
0: Fingering Hoe, and then we'll go to Fingering Hoe, just near London.
1: What's a hoe?
0: I don't know. This is just a fingering hoe, though.
1: So it's
2: not
1: separate words.
2: Hole, a fingering hoe.
0: Fingering hoe.
2: Not like a watering hole.
1: A separate words?
0: No, all one word.
1: Oh.
2: Fingering hoe is one word.
1: I was thinking a hoe might be like a lock.
0: Oh. No, it's on the coast. It's a beautiful little coastal location.
2: I reckon
0: location.
2: We're in Scotland.
0: By this point, we are down near London.
2: Oh.
0: And then we'll finish up with two quick stops. We'll go to Ass Hill and then we'll go to Shitterton.
1: Oh, are we finishing in Shitterton?
0: We're going to finish in Shitterton.
1: So we've started
2: end
1: in
2: there,
1: Twat.
2: Though, not begin and do all those other things.
0: Yeah.
2: You know what I mean?
1: Like,
0: so,
1: depends how you like to play poker.
2: Yeah.
0: We've gone from the top of the UK all the way to the bottom.
1: Really?
2: I don't want to go to Dick's Place after I've been to Shindham. You know?
0: Shitterton,
2: I like to
0: yeah.
2: Shitterton. Why? I like to do it the other way around.
1: Why?
2: No, I just find it's a...
1: Are you finished with dessert?
2: No, it's just a cleaner drive, you know?
1: You're starting
0: oh, you don't
1: with the
0: want to
1: dirtiest
0: back.
1: Bit.
0: Yeah, yeah, because you'd have to double back.
1: Oh, yeah. The old dirt road.
0: You've got to make it as efficient
2: as possible. I
0: think
2: we started in Scotland and ended in the UK.
0: Yeah, I think. What's up, our UK correspondent? What is right at the top of the UK? Is that Scotland?
1: If there's one person that does not know where Twat is, it's our producer, Kieran.
2: He's tuned out for the first time ever.
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5: G'day, still a bit of traffic around town. Sydney at Gordon Street and Shakespeare around the Maccas. Milton at Shakespeare and very busy still. Glenalla Connection Road from the bridge up to Sugarshed Road on the north side. Macquarie Cash Road still a bit heavy as well around the golf course and up around Rural View and a bit of traffic Glen Park Street around the soccer fields. 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
17: Hey, I'm Tessa Randello. New rules for data centres are set to be laid out at National Cabinet tomorrow. It comes as Energy Market Operator says they could use seven times as much power over the next decade across the country. Former celebrity agent Ralph Carr's been jailed for 6 years for raping a former employee. Victorian court heard the assault happened at Carr's Melbourne home in 2023, with the judge calling it an appalling breach of trust. The 66-year-old will serve at least 4 years. South Australia is rolling out a vaccination program to help protect animals against bird flu. The H5 strain has been detected in two seals in the state, the first mammals to contract the disease, while the largest vaccination program of its kind in the world continues for little penguins in Victoria. And the Ooshies craze at Woolworths has hit Coles profits, the supermarket revealing its full-year results, reporting a profit of $1.1 billion. But there's been a dip in the last 4 weeks amid a competitor's collectibles campaign.
18: Research shows that regularly eating ultra-processed foods can increase your risk of developing type 2 diabetes by 53%. Search Diabetes Australia for more about the nation's fastest-growing chronic condition.
17: Jerome Hughes is returning as halfback for the Storm after 3 weeks out with a hamstring injury. They clashed with the Broncos on Thursday night. Brisbane will be without captain Adam Reynolds, who failed to return from a calf injury. He's played his last NRL game, but says the blame should not be put on his coach for missing the last two games of the season.
19: Things have been taken out of proportion, and I feel it's unfair to blame Madge in the situation. I mean, there was a conversation that we had on the field.
14: Start your journey at Whitsun.

0: Because...
1: Oh, you're quizzing me.
0: Yep. We started off this week with what was, I thought, awful news, which turned out to be great news, because you pranked me and said that we were sending people to see ABBA and we were going to have to play ABBA songs every day. And on air, I said that was wonderful. And off air, I may have suggested that ABBA were one of the worst things to ever have existed in the world. And it hurt my soul.
1: If you want to go to our socials at Carrie Thomas Show, you can see how that unfolded.
0: But they are not the only Swedish artist, because your theme for this week's music quiz is Swedish. One of Sweden's biggest one-hit wonders gave us Save Tonight.
1: Nina Cherry.
0: Sorry?
1: Nina Cherry?
0: Nope.
1: Oh, isn't that her?
0: Nope.
1: Oh, Save Tonight.
0: That is a male voice.
1: Save Tonight.
0: But Cherry is correct.
1: Cherry Bomb.
0: Cherry Blossom. No, Cherry's the last bit. The first bit's a bird. The second bit's an eye.
2: First bit's bald.
1: What?
2: Yeah. First bit's bald.
0: Yeah, can be.
1: Third eye blind.
0: Oh, no. Eagle eye cherry.
1: Oh, eagle eye cherry. Mm.
0: Loreen took out Eurovision 2023. You don't know Loreen?
1: No.
0: Oh, she's wonderful.
1: You don't know Loreen either.
0: What do you mean? This is a song tattoo. No, care about the sing along if you know the words.
1: You are reading off a sheet of paper and you've never heard of Loreen.
3: Twice.
0: Yeah.
1: Good for Loreen.
0: She's pretty good. Across the competition's history,
1: what's
0: how many
1: that song?
0: Times?
1: Loreen.
4: Loreen. Loreen. Loreen.
0: I love Dolly. How many times has Sweden won Eurovision?
1: How many times has Eurovision happened?
0: Like
1: 50
0: the one,
1: times?
0: Carrie, I'm the one asking the questions here.
1: I'm going to say 10 times.
0: Less.
1: 6 times.
0: More.
1: 8 times.
0: Less.
1: 7 times.
0: That's correct.
3: 10%.
0: 70 years.
3: Yeah, 70 years, 10%.
0: ABBA were the first ones to win it from Sweden. In 1993, question number 3, Swedish pop group Ace of Base. Oh, did you know they were Swedish?
1: Don't turn around. Don't you want to see my heart? No.
0: What?
1: Isn't that Ace of Base? All that she wants is another baby.
0: There we go.
1: I saw the sign.
0: There we go. We're back. Okay, one of those is going to be the answer, because Ace of Base took over the world when their breakout single sold over 23 million copies. What was the name of that song?
1: All That She Wants?
0: Incorrect.
1: So do they not sing, don't turn around, don't you want to see my heart?
2: Yeah, they do,
0: Oh, I'd never heard that one.
1: Yeah, no, I reckon you would have.
2: It's not the breakout hit, is it?
1: I think you would have heard it if you played it, guys.
0: Question number 4. Before his passing in 2018, Avicii was one of Sweden's most successful global exports. His smash hit, Wake Me Up. So wake me up when it's all over. I did not know the answer to this, so I'll be very impressed if you get it. Who performs those vocals? That is an American singer-songwriter. I can give you his hit that you will know. I need a dollar, dollar, dollar, that's what I need.
1: Is it...
0: And if you're thinking, was that the actual
1: Little
0: track?
1: Little Nas X?
0: No, that was me. No. Hello... Black.
1: Black. Hello, Black?
0: Yes. Oh. That's him.
1: Is there a question about Tuvalu there somewhere?
0: Tuvalu?
1: Tuvalu, because I feel like she's from Sweden, isn't she?
2: Yeah, she's not at the moment.
1: Oh, come on. That's the only one I know.
0: Question number 5. It's impossible to escape the iconic synth riff of the Final Countdown. It's the
1: Final Countdown. I feel like you would dislike this song as much as you dislike ABBA and Queen.
0: I associate it with a lot of fun sporting events, so okay. No,
1: so
0: but if the song
1: through.
0: Existed on its own,
1: yeah.
0: Ooh, which Swedish rock band actually recorded it?
1: Oh, ABBA.
0: No, it is also a continent.
1: Oh,
0: You go there in summer and drink Aperol spritzes.
1: Italy.
0: Europe.
1: Europe. Oh, continent. Gave it away. I didn't know Europe was a band. A Swedish band.
0: Oh, yeah. Hey,
5: 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Carrie and Tommy will be right back after this.
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1: What's hot happening? Hockey? 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
9: G'day, Mackay, Bucase Road, slow northbound up around the roundabout to Golf Links Road. Little bit of traffic through Rural View. Bedford Road slowing slightly to Oak Street as well, and Glen Park Street around the soccer fields, minor congestion. Still a bit busy, Glen Allen Connection Road to Sugarshed Road. It is starting to ease up pretty quickly though. And Sydney Street at Gordon Street slowing around Shakespeare and Milton around the showgrounds. 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It's Travis with the latest traffic and Mackay's Hit 100.3. 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

0: Temper City, that is self-aware for your Tuesday, Arvo. It's Carrie and Tommy.
1: I did a show in one of the most beautiful theatres in the country in Hobart on the weekend, the Royal Theatre. It is absolutely stunning. Built in the 1830s.
2: Wow. Huh.
1: The oldest still operating theatre in the country, and it's absolutely stunning. I love Hobart. It's beautiful. I got a message when I was going down there, just a DM, and just said, hey, I'm a scientist. I'm doing a science thing at a pub. You should come. And I wrote back and I said, I'll be there. And I knew straight away it was not what was expected, because she wrote back and went, I was absolutely not expecting a reply. Okay, I'll make sure I bring fossils.
2: What?
1: Right? Yeah. And so then I rocked up in the afternoon before my show, and it was so cool. There was scientists everywhere. It was at this pub, and you just grabbed a drink, and then I think it was called like roving scientists or something. And they were just sat at tables, and as soon as someone was free, you sat down and you spoke to a scientist about their area of expertise.
2: That is awesome.
1: It was awesome. Science is the best. Kids, if you're listening, get into it. It's cool, and it's helping the world. So I spoke with like this wildlife dude who was talking about infectious diseases, and I said I was worried about the fairy penguins. He said, don't be. They've got a low susceptibility to bird flu. It's okay. Anyway, fascinating stuff, right? And then
2: how often does this happen all around the country, or is this just a Hobart thing?
1: I think it was part of a festival that they've got
2: the Beaker Street Festival.
1: Yes, the Beaker Street Festival. Yes, yes, yes. Hmm. So there's food stuff. Anyway, whatever. And then the lady that I've been messaging is like, hey, I'm the one who messaged you. I'm like, sick. Let's talk. She dealt with contaminated waste water and contaminated water, so making it suitable for a build on, work out what we can use our lands for, how we can decontaminate it. Fascinating stuff again. And then she was great, and I went, thank you. And I went to kind of leave, and she goes, hang on, wait. We haven't done the fossil thing. And I said, what's the fossil thing? And she goes, do you know how we tell the difference between rocks and fossils? And I said, no. And she said, fossils suction your tongue. I said, what? And she said, rocks don't, fossils do. And I said, are you out in the field licking? And she laughs and goes, absolutely. Wow. Yeah. And then she goes, we use our mouth for a lot of stuff out in the field. So there's some other thing where they work out how much clay or something is in the ground, and they rub it against their teeth.
0: Just
1: it's so funny.
0: Dirt all over your
1: teeth. Yeah, so funny. Anyway.
2: How was your day, babe? He's got a mouthful of
0: pretty
2: clay.
0: Pretty clay today.
1: And so then she handed me, she goes, this is a fossilized whale vertebra, right? And she hands it to me, and I go, that's cool. And she goes, nah, lick it.
2: So you licked a fossilized whale? Yeah, how many people have licked it? I mean, that's never stopped him before, though.
1: I don't know. But that's me there. And at the start, I pushed my tongue against it, and I went, oh, my God, I've fallen for this elaborate prank. And then after a second, I'm like, hang on, it's got my tongue. Oh, my God. Fossils stick to your tongue. Fossils stick to your tongue. She's like, yeah, fossils stick to your tongue.
2: Well, that's just like, a trick for young players, isn't it?
1: Isn't it? So, you know, if you've got a partner and they're getting older, and if you stick to them, they're a fossil, officially.
2: I don't know where that was going. I'm glad that's what you said.
1: Here's what I want to know. I never thought in a million years, even longer than that fossil has been around, right? That's millions of years.
2: That you'd have whale vertebrae in your mouth.
1: Whale vertebra. So I want to know, 131060, what have you had in your mouth? Because I can proudly now say
0: would that be the biggest bone you've had in your mouth?
1: Yeah, a fossil.
0: Right. Is it bigger than like a steak
1: bone? It's the oldest bone. Yeah, absolutely. Okay. Yes.
0: That's big.
1: 131060, what have you had in your mouth? Give us a call.
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13: Hey, I'm Tessa Randello. Richmond says AFL players are adamant they were not referencing recent matters after a video surfaced from post-season celebration. The vision appeared to mock rumours about the Swan scandal. Victoria Police are investigating an alleged sexual assault involving Sydney players at a hotel. No charges have been laid. The PM is set to lay out plans to make sure AI data centres don't hike power bills when Anthony Albanese speaks with the Business Council before National Cabinet tomorrow. While data centres could soon consume almost as much power as all households in Victoria and New South Wales combined, according to the energy market operator. South Australia has announced a new vaccination program to help protect animals against the H5 strain of bird flu. Two confirmed cases in seals in recent days, the first mammals to contract the disease. And Aussies are loving Matcha with an increase of 133% in orders year on year. An annual report revealing that customers under the age of 35 are driving that demand.
14: Clean clothes, a warm shower, a conversation. 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
13: Brisbane captain Adam Reynolds says the blame should not be put on coach Michael Maguire after revealing he's played his last game, failing to return from calf issues. Reynolds was asked why the Broncos wouldn't change the rules so he can have a farewell game like Jai Arrow got at Souths.
15: Oh, I think it's a totally different scenario. Out of respect for Jai, I don't think we'd talk about that too much.
13: And Latrell Mitchell could finally return for the Rabbitohs. He's named in the reserves for Saturday's clash with the Titans.
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18: Fine for the rest of today in Mackay. Tonight down to 15 and tomorrow fine with a high of 27. And your music sorted with a curated playlist for every mood. 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

0: 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Hello, it is Fifi Fevenick on your Tuesday evening.
1: Now, what is going on with you, Josiah? Because there are high-level chats, and what have you got yourself involved in?
0: Oh, I don't know how this has happened. Yeah, I am. About mid-last week, around Wednesday, Thursday, started copying heaps of messages on my TikTok and even to Instagram as well, saying, is this really you? And I've been messaging hundreds of people.
1: Allegedly.
0: DMs.
2: Is this to get more people to your TikTok?
0: That's what everyone's accusing me of. Yes.
2: Is this why we're doing it on the radio? Just, what's your TikTok handle?
0: Josiah Sharla. Yeah. So if you want to follow me. But, Fev, if you go looking for me, there's two me's. So someone has imitated my profile.
2: Fabio.
0: They've downloaded all my videos, uploaded them all. And why people are being tricked, I've got something like 2,200 followers on TikTok. They've gone and got 2,700.
2: It's nothing to brag about.
1: They've got more. The fake you has more followers.
0: Yes, and the real me. They've got more likes than the real me. So people think the fake me, because it's got more, is the real official me.
3: Oh, wow.
0: And the fake me isn't me. And the issue.
3: So the fake you is that UK pilot
0: zero.
2: How do you spell that?
0: UK pilot.
1: Oh, don't follow the fake, Josiah.
2: I don't talk.
0: Now, the issue is for you with this as well is I can't report them because they've created my account, blocked me so I can't see it, and you can't report someone on TikTok because you can't report someone else. You can only report yourself. But because I'm me, I can't report it because they blocked me.
1: You.
0: Anyway, so many people are getting messages. I'm getting so many people are asking money. Someone gave their number away.
1: Really?
0: And I feel bad
1: Well, Kylie, she picked up on this. Hi, Kylie.
4: It's your picture.
5: Alan.
1: Kylie, you were one of the first people to flag that Josiah had a catfish.
5: Because when I got the follow request, I think he only had like 5 followers, and I thought, oh, that's a bit weird. Why would someone famous follow me? I'm just a normal person. So I thought, that's weird. And then I got a message saying,
2: famous.
5: Hello, how are you? And I was like, hi. And I knew straight away it was fake, and he started talking to me, asking me what I do for a job and things like that. And I just started going along with him saying random things. And then next, all of a sudden, he asked me to if I wanted to, was interested in his investment scheme. So I'd put money into an account and things like that.
3: This is the problem.
2: Because
3: fake
2: Josiah
3: just sounds like actual Josiah.
0: Yeah, I've done videos on stuff like
3: that. I don't trust the government.
2: I'm going to follow
3: crypto.
2: Him. What about on his post and his thing that says radio host, TV host?
1: He does TV.
2: Podcast host. Worldwide.
0: Yeah, because TikTok goes worldwide, technically. So
1: Kylie,
0: I was like,
1: fake Josiah asked you to invest in his investment scheme.
2: I'm following.
5: Yeah, so he gave me his number and said he'd call me on WhatsApp because that's what he was using. And
3: if I
5: put money into this account, this investment account, and I could run it in the background on my computer and it'd make all this money and all this stuff. And I was like, yeah, no worries. Can you send me his number and send me all these screenshots of how to do it? And I knew it was fake.
3: Sorry, Josiah, did you say why we can't report the fake account?
0: Yeah, because it asks is this a celebrity?
3: It says, who are they impersonating? And it says, myself or a celebrity?
0: They're the only two options.
3: So I'm not myself. Yes. So you type celebrity, and then you search actual Josiah's account, but it doesn't pop up.
0: It doesn't come up. That's the issue.
2: I followed him and messaged.
0: What'd you write?
2: Bro, what's up?
0: The issue with this guy
2: is... Back.
1: Let's talk to the catfish.
2: Yeah, I'm going to catfish
0: him. I've called the numbers. So he's using some fake numbers that you can only message, but you can't call. I've tried calling a couple
1: of
0: times.
1: Like, on a serious note,
2: he's got more followers,
1: the fact that you can't report him and you can't stop him stealing your identity... Yeah. Is why Zuckerberg and these guys end up in federal court all the time.
3: But
1: it's not fair, and they make it so it's impossible.
3: But I actually, back Fev in here. Fev's going to trick this bloke, and there'll be some bloke in Russia today. Going, this Aussie guy told me basketball multi is definitely coming in.
0: I did find another positive about it all, though. Because if I do get in trouble, I can now just message whoever I want.
2: Why would you even think that? You shouldn't even think those words.
0: No, but I can message now whoever I want and just blame the fake me.
2: You shouldn't do that anyway. You're married.
3: So hold on. Have you set up this whole talk break so you've got a
2: look
3: cover
2: Melina,
3: in the future?
2: Look, Melina. It's allegedly. Someone else, Melina.
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1: 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Fit Hits

0: Yeah, getting you home on this Tuesday evening. Hello for the happy hour. It is Fifi Fever Nick. Good evening.
1: Now, I need to start, boys, by apologising to you.
2: You're welcome. It's the first time you've done that.
1: Is there anything different about me? Not the way I look.
2: Oh, I was going to go, geez, how much time we got? No.
1: Anything, you haven't noticed anything about me?
2: I know you got a lot of black fluff on your top. I was trying to pick off.
1: No, okay, that's a good thing, because I did something.
0: You're up and about.
2: No, you look a bit pale.
0: No, I'm more relaxed.
1: What?
0: She's more relaxed, I reckon.
2: You just did your fingernails.
1: You're missing everything that I was putting out.
3: Clearly not relaxed at all.
0: No, wrong. Bad guess, Josiah. Wrong, Fev.
2: Your cheeks are popping. You got some blush on.
1: No, it's the same makeup. So I made a new dinner last night. Now, I still have a vegetarian. My 13-year-old, Trix, is a vegetarian now. It's about 4 months, so I think
2: it's done.
1: And I saw something on Instagram. I've become an Insta chef because I just see amazing meals and I've got to make
3: so
1: that.
3: Good at them and they're so quick.
1: I know.
3: It's so nice.
1: And then, but
3: pretty quickly. Pretty early in the process, I go.
2: We've been down this road before, you and I.
1: Oh, I know.
2: We've sent each other food.
1: We do. And I'm back into it. Anyway, I made Trixie something that looked great. It was, I should get the name of it. It was, and
2: bread
1: because
2: and
1: I like the look of it myself, so I went, I'll be into this.
3: Aaron P.
1: It was called Turkish style pasta with crispy tofu, garlicky yogurt, and pulled biba butter. Oh no, crispy.
3: It's actually good because I've got heaps of pulled biba butter in the fridge and I was wondering what to use it for.
1: Do you know what pulled biba is?
3: No.
1: Pulled biba butter, I didn't either, and I had to keep typing in pulled biba. And what is it? And
2: then
1: it
3: lucky fellow, yeah.
1: And it gave me the substitute cayenne pepper. So it's butter. So how's this? This is what it was. You put the garlic lemon yogurt, then you pour the pasta, nice faffadels. Are they faffadel?
3: Don't know which one those are.
2: Just get normal
1: bows, faffels.
3: Yeah.
1: I love the bows.
3: The
1: little bows.
3: Yeah.
1: Mm-hmm. Then you put in this crunchy tofu that doesn't even taste like tofu. It's all spiced. You pour this butter sauce over the top. Like, it looked amazing. And I'm going to blame the Insta influencer who influenced me.
2: Got the runs?
1: No. So in the ingredients, it said 4 cloves of garlic crushed.
2: Clove. Yeah, that's better. Yeah.
1: So
2: you're welcome.
1: I did 4 cloves of big garlic cloves.
2: Yeah. Did you cut it up or did you
3: crush them? You didn't get minced?
1: Put them all in the yogurt dressing. And then as I kept cooking, and then it was like, now put the tofu in with some garlic. And I went, used all my garlic. I put all the garlic in the dressing. Now, this was actually going to be quite a nice meal. It was the most garlic I've ever had in my mouth.
2: I smelled it in the lift.
1: See, that's what I was thinking.
2: I just thought it was a lift. Someone stinky had been in there.
1: I'm worried it's one of those things that's coming through my pores, my
2: it is,
1: mouth. I can't get it off my tongue. I was eating garlic.
3: You're not going to get a cold for 15 years.
1: That's
3: a benefit.
1: And it was raw because it's raw in the yogurt.
3: Yeah.
1: But it was spicy.
3: Oh, no, I mean as in no one's going to want to go near you.
1: Oh, thank you.
2: I usually give her a...
1: Is that Justin?
0: Yeah.
1: Oh, Paul Bieber.
2: It
1: would have been good without all the garlic.
2: You don't need to change your mic sock because you've just literally put... Yes. It's sweet. All the germs are gone.
1: Can I ask you a question of garlic eaters? Because I love garlic and I love it in everything. I've never had that much raw garlic in my mouth. My tongue is I can still feel it. It's like burnt. Can garlic burn you?
2: Yeah, well, was his first name Simon?
1: It's not funny.
2: Yeah, it is.
1: He's a footballer, isn't he?
2: Yeah, he played for the Bulldogs.
1: Yeah, I know. So I remember him.
2: Simon Garlic.
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2: Two legends in this studio right now. Fifi, Fev and Nick, good evening for your Tuesday. The Legends game happening, Channel 7. You can watch it Thursday night. Marvel Stadium, one of the great stadiums in our country. All the AFL legends back for one more time. We're talking Dusty. We're talking Buddy Franklin.
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2: Up next, there is another big legend. 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
1: 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And the wristbands with the Skater Boy star.
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0: Biggest song in the country tonight, that is Stella Lefty and Boston on the Hot Hits. Stick around. AI music banned from the Australian charts. We'll unpack the announcement today in just a tick, but I've been promised a corker of a story.
1: I hope it's a corker of a story. But I was driving into work today, and I drive through the city to get to work, and I was playing this song in my car, having a... which, if you're not familiar, is the opening song to Lilo and Stitch.
0: Himele no Lilo.
1: Yeah, which I listen to quite often in my personal time.
0: That adds up.
1: Do a bit of belly dancing like this. And I'm getting right into it. Drums come in, not yet. And not yet either. I'm still turning. At this point, I was driving along and I was like, God, if anyone knew what I was listening to in my car right now, I literally had this thought, right? And I'm driving along, pull up next to a van next to me, right around this point. I'm literally like this. And I'm doing my little belly dancing like that. I look at the van next to me. This man rolls his window down. And I went, and he went like this. And I went, oh, thinking I knew him. And I go, hello. And he goes, no, you don't know me. It's like, I know you from the radio. And I had this song blaring, right? And I was like, oh. And I didn't know what to say except for, I'm just listening to the Lilo and Stitch soundtrack. And then he clearly didn't to say either. And he was like, me too.
0: Why he said me too?
1: But he wasn't. He was trying to make me feel better. Anyway, shout out to James. James in the white van.
0: What are you talking about?
1: Yeah, so then we just had a little... And then I drove away crying.
0: That is an exclusively Lauren Barry interaction. No one else on the planet has had that kind of interaction in their life. She's a bop, isn't she?
1: Ew!
0: I know you from the radio.
1: Are you?
0: I'm listening to it too.
1: Sorry, yeah.
0: Lilo, no Lilo.
1: But, like, honestly, I could have been listening to the coolest song and I'm listening to that.
0: What are the chances? That's crazy. Hello, James, in the white van. Stick around. Miley is teasing new music. Talk to you about it in a tick.
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0: First portal into the world of new Troye Sivan, that is She's the Best on the Hot Hits of Nick and Lauren, and an artist returning with new music very soon.
1: Yes, our girl Miley. We spoke a little while ago about her talking about the sort of concept for the album. Mm-hmm. She spoke with Wonderland magazine saying that the album is a love story, but love stories are never one-dimensional. They're always layered. It reflects her relationship with fiancé Max Mirando alongside the internal peace and self-love she has cultivated. These billboards have gone up through New York City, and you can't really, it's not overtly her,
0: yep.
1: But it's like her eye and her, and it says coming soon.
0: That's all, it's, and a little Spotify logo.
1: Yes. I've also just read in here that there is very wide speculation that she will be doing either or and the Super Bowl and Coachella next year.
0: Ooh.
1: Yes.
0: I doubt she'll do both. If I had my money on anything, I reckon.
1: Coachella?
0: I think Super Bowl.
1: You think Super Bowl?
0: Yeah, I think it's... she was one of the widely tipped ones.
1: It's her time.
0: It's her time, man.
1: But is it still the Jay-Z of it all?
0: Yeah, Rock Nation chooses it. Rock Nation and Apple Music.
1: That's why it's been heavy on, like, the R&B sort of...
0: Yeah, but I think you could make a case that Miley is pretty cross-genre as well.
1: Totally.
0: She's kind of done a bit of everything, and I feel like she encapsulates the spirit of it. And she's a great American artist, so...
1: Yeah. And she's got so many old-school hits as well that, like... Yeah. You know, she can do a few new ones and then...
0: God, that said...
1: Would she come in on a wrecking ball, like Gaga dropping from the sky?
0: I reckon she would. She'd do a little nod to it in some capacity. I just think, like, her at Coachella, man, that would be very special.
1: Incredible.
0: Like an era's set.
1: She wouldn't have done Coachella yet?
0: Don't think so.
1: No. I reckon, mark my words, she'll be doing one of them next year.
0: All right, do you want to lock in Coachella? I lock in Super Bowl, and whoever wins... has to fly the other one to the corresponding event. We got no money.
1: I think she could be doing Super Bowl though as well.
0: Watch this space, baby. Ah!
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0: With Nick and Lauren.
4: Oh, this song is dusty.
5: Yeah, we're talking testicular trauma. Everyone's got a story. They know of someone this happened.
1: Yes.
5: A bit like urban legend-y. You know, I know someone that this happened
1: this
5: to.
1: This happened to. It popped out.
5: Popped
1: it got
5: out.
1: Dislocated. They got twisted.
5: They got twisted. They got squished.
1: Squished.
5: And look, I don't own a set of testicles.
1: I do.
5: You do? I can imagine that it would hurt very much.
1: Yeah.
5: If something happened to them.
1: Well, even the classic old kicking a ball into them. Obviously, it wasn't a problem for me because no one would include me in sports as a teenager. But even that is painful.
5: Of course.
1: We're talking about it because we were talking about someone called Lance, and then we were reminded of Lance Armstrong.
5: Exactly. I just thought of Lance Armstrong. And then I thought of a person I went to primary school with who a chair squished his ball.
1: Name names.
5: No. That is private. And I don't know that it was confirmed.
1: He was also called Lance. Everyone called Lance has had a problem with their testicles.
5: Yes, actually, he was called Lance.
1: Hey, Nicole, testicular trauma, what's the story?
6: Yes, so many years ago, as an occupational therapist, I was working in a large orthopaedic ward.
5: Mm-hmm.
6: And one of our jobs was to do shower assessments with people after their hip and knee replacements to make sure they were safe to go home.
5: Of course.
6: Anyway, I walked this elderly gentleman into the bathroom, sat him down on the shower chair, and you were talking about shrinkage. We're doing the shower assessment, having a lovely chat. He went to stand up,
5: oh, no.
6: And sadly his testicles had fallen through the shower chair and the hot water had made them swell up so much that the chair came up with him. He was embarrassed. I was mortified. I then had to give him a cold shower so he could shrink them to get him separated from the shower chair.
5: Oh, bless him. He would have been so embarrassed.
6: He was so embarrassed.
1: Oh, bless him. I hope he can find some joy in that because that is an amazing story.
5: He's brought the chair up. Oh, my
1: Nicole,
5: God.
1: Nicole, that is one of the best. I can't believe that's the first call
5: that
1: in this lot
5: doozy.
1: Of calls. These are doozies. I love that it's all women calling.
5: I know,
1: for this
5: me too.
1: As well. Katie, what's your testicular trauma story?
7: Okay. So my partner and I, a bit of backstory. I'm quite short. He is taller than me.
5: Mm-hmm.
7: We had no kids at home. We, you know, set the mood with some candles and had a few drinks.
5: Uh-oh.
7: I started to do a bit of a sensual dance of sorts. Mm. And unzipped my jacket, and as I've unzipped my jacket, he's let out a hell of a squeal, and I'd caught his manhood somehow with a little twisted up in the zip. Yeah.
1: Jesus.
7: It wasn't pretty.
5: Oh, did you have to go to hospital?
7: He refused to go to hospital and sort of did a 1, 2, 3 rip it.
1: Oh,
7: so yeah, there was a bit of scarring in the end.
1: The men in the room just recoiled when you said, "What?
7: Yeah.
1: 3, 2, 1, unzip it." Like, my God, Katie.
5: Oh.
1: Did it ruin the mood, or did you still kind of press on?
7: Oh, absolutely. No, completely ruined the mood. Like, it was well and truly over. Oh. Never again.
5: I hope you can laugh about it now.
7: No more jackets.
1: Jumpers only. We'll send you off to the movies, have another fun time with him. Let's go to Kiara, finally, the testicular trauma story.
8: Hi, guys.
5: Hi.
1: Hey, Diva.
8: So, this will be going about 7 years back. Yeah. Me and my ex, we were going for a walk, and just as we had stepped outside my front gate, a dog had attacked him and grabbed onto his balls and actually popped one of his balls open, and he had to get surgery. It all stitched back up.
5: Open.
8: And now he's only got one ball.
1: Oh, my God.
5: Did he get it like a prosthetic?
8: No, he's just got one
5: so
8: now.
5: It's just, do they at least, yeah. I have so many questions, do they at least pull the skin back, or is it just an empty sack?
8: It's like just kind of shriveled up on one side.
5: Wow, that's so interesting.
1: What does a ball look like inside?
5: Like a lychee.
8: Like, yeah, honestly, yeah. It's like just weird. Hard to explain.
5: I'm going
8: to
5: Google
8: it.
1: Not good at all. Because I'm imagining like a grape but flesh-coloured. Don't Google what does a testicle look like on the work computer, mate?
5: Testicle. Oh, these are all just diagrams. I want to see pictures.
1: It's pictures. So can you describe it to Australia right now? Words.
5: This looks like a white balloon with blue biro drawn on it filled with brains.
1: Show me. Oh, my God, it's like a baby.
5: Well.
1: It's all got the blue veins on it. And oh, no. Australia, do not Google what does a testicle look like.
5: That might actually belong to an animal.
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5: Three songs in a row that all have something in common. Tonight we are doing songs from rom-coms, baby.
6: Yes, because it was today, well, kind of announced that they're going to be sequeling How to Lose a Guy in 10 Days.
5: That's right.
6: Which is very exciting.
5: Yeah.
6: But I am a bit over the sequels, I'm not going
5: to
6: lie.
5: It's kind of getting annoying. Now, yep. We did talk about one song that was in How to Lose a Guy in 10 Days earlier.
6: Yeah. You're So Vain?
5: Of course it's You're So Vain. I don't know if we can play Carly Simon in full on the big hot hit radio station.
7: We can play a bit of it for sure.
8: You probably think this song is about you. You're so vain.
5: Or we could play Chocolate Starfish's cover.
6: Yes, my God.
8: You probably think this song is about you. You're so vain.
5: What a great song. So well written. Did Carly Simon pass not long ago from memory? I think she did.
6: Did she? I don't recall that.
9: She passed. No, she's still alive.
5: I've killed another one.
6: Apologies to Carly.
5: Apologies to the Simon family.
9: She's currently 83.
5: Good for her.
6: 83?
5: Good inning.
6: You don't meet many 83-year-old Carlys, do you?
5: When you think about it.
6: Really?
5: When you put it that way. Yeah, 83. She just put out a new album.
6: Did she?
5: Yeah. 17th, last week, she put out a new album. That's crazy.
6: Hits and Mems?
5: Oh, she announced she had was diagnosed with Parkinson's disease in July. That was what the news was. Anyway, we're really stuck on the Carly Simon bandwagon. Let's go back to rom-coms.
6: Well, yeah, I love rom-coms. And there's something about music in rom-coms that because it's so important to the story sometimes, It really hits you in a way, and then you listen to it and you're like, yeah. I know.
5: That's so true. Shall we start with Kiss Me? Sixpence None the Richer.
6: Kiss Me.
5: Obviously also from How to Lose a Guy in 10 Days.
6: Is it?
5: Yeah.
6: Oh, yeah.
5: Plays during the Kiss Cam scene where Andy and Ben attended

0: New York Knicks game at Madison Square Garden.
1: Beautiful. Yes, please. I would love nothing more.
0: It's in something else as well, wasn't it?
1: It's in everything. It was...
0: She's All That?
1: Maybe.
0: Yeah,
1: I think. It was in a lot of shows, I think.
2: Kills me.
0: Just play it. Free for all started on the hot hits. We're going rom-com town, baby.

0: I'm also just a girl standing in front of a boy asking him to love.
1: You had me at hello.
2: I'll have what she's had.
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0: on my soul. Hot hits, it's Nick, it's Lauren, right around the country.
1: Yes, and Northwest, she's given an interview about what kind of job she wants to get in the next couple of years. Because let's remember, this girl is 13.
0: Yeah, she's gotten older.
1: She has, but, you know, she's feels like she's been around forever. And she's got this music career that she's working on. She says, though, I still want to work. I want to work at, like, Starbucks next year. She says, I think I can next year because I'm going to be 14, so I think I can.
0: Right.
1: She said that the reason for her wanting to work at Starbucks was actually quite simple. She wants to have a regular job. But she's got no plans to set aside her musical ambition just to have a, it says here, brutal time as a barista.
0: Oh, no.
1: Thank you.
0: Thank you, E-News.
1: This makes me happy to hear because this is a girl who, by no fault of her own, was put into the spotlight from an extremely young age and doesn't seem like the word no has been told to her very often.
0: Yes, I get that sense.
1: Yes, and I think that getting a normal job is an incredibly good thing to do.
0: She won't do it, though.
1: I know.
0: These are all pie-in-the-sky ideas to make her seem more relatable. She's literally didn't she just put out an EP a few months ago that we actually thought was quite good?
1: Did we?
0: Yeah, I think we thought it was quite good.
1: I don't remember hearing it or thinking it was good. Is that her on stage?
0: Yeah, it's on stage.
1: Why are they... This is what I don't like about this as well. Why are they putting her in positions where she's then just going to be ridiculed online?
0: Yep, I get you. And especially at such a young age when Kanye knows what the spotlight is like.
1: The whole thing makes me feel yucky, yucky, yucky.
0: She should come... You know what? She shouldn't work at a Starbucks in America. She should come to Australia and work at Gloria Jeans.
1: Yeah. I haven't been to a Gloria Jeans in ages.
0: I think I'm having deja vu us having this conversation.
1: Did we have this chat the other day?
0: So I was talking about how I used to get a very vanilla latte.
1: And I used to get a caramel latte.
0: That's right. Thank you.
1: Ah, back in the day. If you put any sugar in my coffee, I'll spit in your face.
0: Oh, today I got carrot. Carrot and I got a coffee earlier, and he hadn't arrived yet when the person
1: carrot
0: paying
1: doesn't drink
0: for the
1: coffee.
0: Beverages.
2: No, I asked for a matcha.
0: He asked for an oat matcha. And the guy goes, unsweetened or sweetened? And with the greatest confidence, I said, oh, unsweetened. Carrot's not a sweet tooth kind of guy. And then we walk out of the meeting, and Carrot goes, mate, next time, just for future, definitely don't get me unsweetened. That is awful.
1: Yeah, because this is the thing with matcha. Anyone who sits there and looks me in the eye and says matcha tastes good in its natural form, you're a liar.
2: Yeah,
1: go and eat grass
2: flavors
1: in the field then.
2: Yeah.
1: If you're going to add in your stupid flavours, it's not matcha. It's not matcha anything.
0: We now welcome Bailey to the microphone.
1: Hi, Bailey.
3: Matcha tastes good in its original
1: when it's
3: form.
1: Sweetened.
3: No, it's okay without it.
1: Yuck.
3: It tastes... I used to think it tastes like grass.
1: It does.
3: But it doesn't
0: that.
3: After you've had the sweet version a lot. And
0: I
3: then
0: agree.
3: You can taste the original flavour. I had some today.
0: Yeah.
1: I've tried it many a time. I think
3: it's
1: revolting.
3: I had a scone today, a matcha scone.
1: Oh.
3: It was very nice.
0: Oh, I wouldn't be having it in a scone.
1: You say scone.
3: Scone or scone? Scone?
0: Scone.
1: Scone.
0: Scone.
1: Scone is the Queen's English, I would
0: say. Matcha scone.
3: Sorry,
0: more like
3: the
0: woke,
3: other half.
0: More like
1: no,
0: woke
1: I like
0: scone.
1: I just think matcha is just...
3: You think Japanese people are woke? Is that what you're saying?
0: I said nothing of the people. I only spoke of the beverage.
3: Okay, sure.
0: What about ube?
3: No, I'm not on ube.
0: We're not going to get into ube, are
1: What's
0: we?
1: What's ube?
0: The purple stuff.
1: What purple
0: it's
1: stuff?
0: It's in the Philippines, I think. It's like a sweet potato style vegetable that's
1: oh, I had that as ice cream. They've got it as ice cream.
3: Yeah,
0: they got it at Yoshi.
3: It tastes savory for some reason, even though it's supposed to be sweet, in my opinion.
0: What were we talking about at the start of this talk? I can't remember.
3: What time is
1: Northwest
3: it?
1: Northwest working at Starbucks. With Nick and Lauren.
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1: Oh.
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6: An absolutely huge day for you today, Matt O'Kine, because it's finals time. World Cup finals, forget about it. This is the real deal. Australia's best TV show theme tune will be decided. Ooh. It is a five-pronged Royal Rumble in which some of the best theme tunes this country has are going up against each other. We're letting you know what they are. We're letting you know who they beat. And we're looking ahead towards tomorrow when we find out who takes it out. There was a huge week last week, though, of just grit and determination between these finalists and controversy.
7: Thousands of votes coming in as well. It's been so good. We're going to dive into all of that very, very shortly. But also, Alex Dyson, improv?
6: Yeah, it's a big week for me, Matt O'Kine, so I'm going to be needing your help a little bit, if that's all right.
7: Okay.
6: And Bron. Bron's got to be part of this as well. So that's all coming up here on a big edition.
7: Wait. And also...
6: Perfect,
7: are,
6: Matt.
7: Are we...
6: Yes, and also. This is perfect. You're the perfect person.
7: Are we getting Dave Hughes on the show?
6: Yeah, I can give you a Hughesy update.
7: Oh, all right. Let's dive in. Matt and Alex, all day breakfast. Hope you're well.
8: Let's get this show on the road.
9: Let's go.
10: Here we go.
7: So where are we going to start, Daiso? I mean, well, should we dive into the finalists?
6: I think we should. I really think we should, Matt, because it's been hotly contested. Australia's Best TV Show theme song. Maybe even the biggest Australia's Best so far.
7: One of these head-to-heads that we had just over this past week, just shy of 5,000 votes. I mean, this is spreading like wildfire.
6: It's quite huge. And I think it's the passion that people have for these particular songs. Obviously, coming out to give us the five finalists from 10 down to five. And the results came as followed. We kicked off the week last week, Matt O'Kine, where Play School came up against Bananas in Pyjamas.
7: People thought that was going to be tough. People thought we led with our toughest one, but that was soon to be a walk in the park.
6: Yeah, it ended up being a 65% victory for Play School. Quite iconic, bearing there, beating Bananas coming down the stairs to take out number one. But childhoods were only just beginning to be ruined, Matt, with people forced to vote against some of the most treasured songs that defines the generation. Because then we moved on to the closest semi-final of the entire week.
7: Oh, this was neck and neck. I had to check back in several times across the day to see where we were sitting with this one. It was Rage versus Wide World of Sports cricket opener.
11: Rage.
7: Do you know, someone said I was very disappointed that we didn't put the closing theme of Rage. You know, yeah.

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17: We love Robbie Williams.
15: Yes, we had him on the show not long ago. We interviewed him. And Fev, you had a DM at the time. You got some intel, some mail. And it has just, in the last few days, been confirmed. Mm-hmm. Robbie Williams will be performing at the Melbourne Cup. So well done, VRC, my good mate Kylie Rogers. So nice. What a get.
18: I saw her at the Victorian Commerce Awards about a month ago. And I was having a couple of wines with your good friend. And I said to her, is Robbie Williams? She goes, yeah, she's got to keep it secret. Got to keep it hush.
15: And then you came on the radio and did a DM.
18: No, but I'd already done it.
15: I know.
18: And I said it to her and she goes, I heard you talk about that. And I was like, shut up.
15: Well, then what was interesting in our chat with Robbie Williams, Fev, you went there and very quick, just listen to how guarded Robbie is because he's probably going, why is this guy asking me the thing I'm not supposed to talk about? And straight afterwards, his people were like, please cut this bit out. So we weren't able to air this at the time, but here it is.
18: The Melbourne Cup. You would have heard of the Melbourne Cup?
19: Yeah, of course. Yeah.
18: Are you going to play at that? Because you're coming out. That's our first Tuesday, November. You're playing on the 7th in Adelaide. Just a quick stop. Are you going to come to our Melbourne Cup?
19: Yes, please. You know, if I can, I will. Yeah.
17: Oh, beautiful.
18: Mate, there we go.
17: That was easy to set up.
18: We've sold him. Bang.
15: He's looking at his publicist going, are we talking about this yet?
18: Yeah,
15: but what was funny, that got cut out.
18: Yeah, it did.
15: But the things that we thought would get cut out didn't. Like, that was what they were worried about, not the bit about him waking up next to a woman who turned into a snake.
19: I was in bed with a woman, right? I'm lying on the pillow and I'm looking at her face, right? Her face turned into what I could only describe as a reptilian.
14: A lizard.
19: My face went, oh my God. She looks at me and she says, I'm not a reptilian.
18: Now, I knew straight away when we got told the next day that we couldn't play that audio about the Melbourne Cup, and they said, please delete it and do not play that on radio. And they didn't say that he woke up next

0: And just have a megaphone and yell out.
1: Just... Imagine how much hate you'd cop. Oh. They wouldn't even listen.
2: Yeah.
0: Do you, but you're not a player. You're a coach.
3: Yeah, but it is the one in all then thing.
1: Yeah,
3: I
1: we all do
3: understand
1: it together.
0: Like, no, but you've done, you get to go, I did it, guys. I was young. I was running around. You know, come on. This is all good. Oh, I'd be.
1: I dropped that a fair bit.
0: I bet you do.
1: Yeah, I'll go, bro, I've done that. You haven't. Like, and then they go, oh, how did you do? How did you kick those goals? I'm going to tell you, I'm a pretty good coach, but you can't teach that stuff. I was just born with it. And that's just fact.
0: See, I just don't think I could do a job where I had, where there wasn't an out from the rain. Like, do you know, I'm not going to be being wet.
3: You want to be inside.
0: Inside.
3: Yeah.
0: Yes.
1: But on Sunday, we're playing in Darwin at 6:45. Going to be wet, like dewy. Humidity. Oh. Grass is going to be wet. Always.
0: Pretty hot. It's Darwin.
3: Yeah, but I wouldn't even be training it. That's a good reason not to train outside today. The conditions are the opposite of
1: no,
3: what we're training for.
1: No, but I'm saying the wet ball, and it gets quite chilly at night time in Darwin, and it's going to be wet. This is a great opportunity for us to...
0: chilly at night in Darwin.
1: Yeah, it gets like a little bit... like it'll be colder. Like it's not hot. Like, it's not hot. It gets to like 20. Like it'll be... that's cool.
0: No, you're right. I remember. I think I've been to Alice Springs.
1: Yeah.
0: Isn't that at night
1: Alice Springs
0: time?
3: When are you playing? Friday?
1: Nah, Sunday night.
3: Oh, Sunday night. It's going to be 33.
1: Yeah, during the day.
3: It's going to get down to 23.
1: Yeah,
3: and there's no rain.
1: The sweat and the humidity. So what happens is when they play up there, people wear like wristbands and stuff, like the sweatbands to stop the sweat getting to your hands because the ball becomes slippery. Great learnings out there today with a wet ball. Adjust yourself.
0: They wear sweatbands, what, like Andre Agassi style? Ladies tennis?
1: Yeah, no, but the men do it. When they play up there, all the Melbourne players, they play up there like a couple of games in the Gold Coast. They wear like sweatbands on their head.
0: How'd they grow things?
1: So it stops the sweat.
0: If you think about it, that was just things on your wrist.
1: Mm.
0: So the tennis player could just wipe all their gross sweat all over.
1: Yeah.
0: That's disgusting.
1: Yeah. That's what happens.
3: Oh, wait until you find out about handkerchiefs.
1: I don't mind getting wet out there. I'm in it. I'll get mud over me.
3: If you're a bit flat today, if the girls say, Fevy, you're all right, you go, no, I've just seen all this Mad Monday stuff on the news. And, you know, you would have been accustomed to that for so many years. This time of year.
1: I had FOMO yesterday knowing that all the teams are out on their Mad Monday. It's the greatest day on the calendar.
0: I thought Mad Mondays were supposed to now be in locked rooms, blinds down.
1: Yeah. Or you travel in the middle of nowhere, so no Channel 7 people or Channel 9 people or Channel 10 people follow you and just let the boys be boys. But no, they just follow and, yeah. But anyway, Mad Mondays were grouse. Mate, I went to Fed Square. I stretched up as SpongeBob. I've been everywhere. Mate, it is the great... because when I played at Carlton, the first couple of years of Mad Mondays, you didn't know when it was going to happen. But, like, later on in my career, it was penciled in round 5. And we knew exactly when our Mad Monday was. And if it was a Sunday game, you're going, yes, because you can go straight into Monday. If you played on a Friday night, by the time I got to Monday, you're crook. It's a long way from Friday to Monday.
4: Orders up. Fifi, Fev and Nick's happy hour. You are welcome.
1: James, why haven't we got Fox Mike socks?
5: This is my Roman Empire. We, you wouldn't believe it.
1: I would
5: had to deal with about 2 to 3 different departments to get new Mike socks.
6: How much are these things, JB? Tell everyone.
5: All right. You ready?
0: Yep.
5: Have a guess.
1: $230.
0: $4.50.
6: $3.
5: Yeah. The order I've put in is just below a grand.
0: That's ridiculous.
6: For how many?
5: We're getting 9.
1: Yes. So what, about $100? $100.
3: Crazy.
0: Roughly $100. For that?
1: Yeah.
0: That's highway robbery.
3: Is that the big build?
5: That's why I had to deal with all these different forms.
0: Are you doing with the CFMU?
1: Are they made in China?
5: I think they're made here.
1: Oh, good. That's good.
3: Well, there you go.
6: Aussie made Mike socks.
1: Animal tested?
5: Yeah, we test them on all the animals.
6: All right.
3: That's why we're using them now.
1: Imagine all the spit you've got on that from someone else.
0: Don't even remind me.
6: Have you seen some of the announcers here?
1: I take this home and I bring it every morning.
0: No, you don't.
1: Yeah, I do.
6: He does.
1: No. Mate, that's why I've got the Fox one still.
0: That's not a fact.
1: Yeah. Mate, it's all about being due diligent.
0: Due diligent?
4: 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Fifi, Fev and Nick's happy hour. You are welcome. Fifi,
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4: 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So make a mess. 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

0: Yeah, good. Yeah. That's quite a list.
1: Yeah.
0: Quite a task.
1: Yeah, had to narrow it down.
0: Yeah, don't do what I did and buy an invoicing app on your phone.
2: Well, Andy must have done those jobs with such aplomb. Because midway through the year, he dropped this bomb.
1: One hockey last night, 5-0. Just throw that in.
0: Well done. Did you bap any?
1: Yes, just the one. Just the one goal for me. I think that's it. Oh, no. I asked Beck to marry me on Sunday.
3: Oh, my God. Oh, my God. Are you kidding me? Congratulations. Oh, my God. Wow, man.
0: Okay. Well, Jack's... Just to paint a picture here, Jack's tried to claim best friend status by getting out of his chair first and hugging Andy. I must admit, I did already know this.
3: You did sound like someone who already knew.
1: Yeah,
3: but, you didn't have to do 100% surprise.
0: I didn't want to jump in with already you.
1: Already knew.
0: Because
1: close to friend.
0: Of course. It is the moment belongs to the happy couple. How great.
1: And my fiance joins us now, Jacko. Beck.
3: Beck, congratulations.
4: Hey, Jacko. Hey, thank you.
1: Now, Beck,
0: is it a bit quick? That's all I would ask. Is it a bit sudden?
4: Yeah, you really should have given another couple of years.
0: Are you sure? Because, Ando, often, you know, you meet someone, you're caught up in that early 12 years.
1: Yeah.
0: That's not going to look at the whole relationship going to be like. It's not always going to be that honeymoon 12 years. Reality will kick in. So if you are comfortable, Ando, then of course we support it.
1: Okay. No, feel good about this.
0: Ample thought. No, it's what amazing news. Me and Zoe were crying.
3: That's good news. Well, can you tell us the story of the proposal?
1: Yes, it started because I got back to our new old house under the guise that we had to do a couple of videos for Instagram because we're about to start the build, and I said, we want to capture it. She went, what do you mean we're doing that? And I said, well, we said we'd do this at 12, and she's like, no, can you please just put it in my calendar? Can you please put these things in my calendar? I'm like, is it in your calendar?
0: It's there under surprise engagement.
3: Yeah, I'd never challenge Andy on a calendar input.
1: Yes.
4: Yeah, big mistake. It was there.
1: Yeah. And then she said, well, I've booked Henrietta in for probably one of the mud baths.
3: Japanese mud baths.
0: Don't tell me that Henrietta is being sprinkled with unicorn horns at 12.
1: So I said, okay, well, do you want to postpone Henry's things? We have to get this done. She goes, no. Nah. So I said, okay, we'll push back.
0: A reschedule.
1: And then,
0: don't like from Beck because it gets the marriage stage now of your relationship off to a great start.
1: She's on a good footing. Mm.
0: She's on a good footing. She's calling the shots.
1: And then I was pretending that we'd film something in front of this fireplace, this old marble fireplace in the house. And that's when I went, oh, I think there's something inside the fireplace. And while I was down there, I stayed on one knee and I gave her another napkin because I when I first met her at the cafe, I wrote on a napkin my details.
3: I love that.
1: And I gave her another napkin.
0: How much did you spend on the napkin? 2 months' salary? What a napkin.
1: You should see this napkin.
0: Gold lace napkin.
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9: You didn't need to. 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

0: I think it took me just a few goes to understand what it was. So I think we can at this stage say it was performed with your best interests in mind. But did your heart skip a beat to be like, oh, there's a guy that I idolise and he's doing the thing that I love?
1: Yeah, it was very exciting. Very, very glad to get some support from the star.
0: Can we still find out, of the free birds that you've seen, of the roaming birds, who's number one?
1: I like the laughing kookaburra. It's just a cool bird. You know, it sounds
0: that's
1: nice.
0: Just a kookaburra. There's no special species that laughs.
2: No. But they it is a cool laugh. Bird. It is a cool bird.
0: It is a cool bird.
2: I think that's why it features so much across Australian paraphernalia. Michael, thanks so much. Really happy to wrap that one up.
1: Thanks, boys. Cheers. Have a good mandated break.
2: Yeah, thank you, mate. We'll obviously be fighting against it.
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0: because I'm sorry.
1: At the time, Mike lost in organising three things. He was able to make up by insane typing speed.
2: There was one moment before I worked on this show where I worked at a liquor store and a guy came up to me and said, do you sell this product? I typed it into the system and he looked at me and said, wow, you type so fast, I want you to come and work for me.
3: That's a true story.
2: Now, obviously, the job never came to fruition, but this did happen.
3: That is a true story.
4: Where did the guy work from?
3: I think he worked in an architecture firm.
2: Okay, good.
3: Yeah, you just wanted your type copy for it.
5: He's just the kind of guy that he's like, look, I have an absolute bullet train of thought, so you better try and keep up because one day I might be interested in buying Jim Beam, and the next day I could be in a bread shop and I might be looking for a poppy seed loaf, and whatever I'm thinking of, I want you to type it up.
4: He's asked for a six pack of PB.
5: You ended up working with the CIA.
1: But mostly I'll miss his Pokemon knowledge that helped me be a better informed dad.
6: Who does the kick?
7: Mudbray.
6: Mudbray?
8: Mudbray is a ground-type donkey Pokemon.
6: Kidding. Mudbray is a ground-type donkey Pokemon.
8: And it evolves into Muddale at level 30.
7: More like a horse.
6: And it evolves into Mudstay at level 30.
7: That's not how Pokemon work.
8: Yes, it is.
6: Yeah, it is.
7: It's not. They don't have levels.
8: They do have levels.
6: They do, mate.
7: You're listening to facts about them.
6: What?
7: You're listening to facts about them.
6: I'm not listening to facts about Pokemon.
7: Oh, yes, you are.
8: Has cover been blown?
6: I really aren't. I can't hear anything. No, don't take the UP. Don't take the plug out.
5: Oh, no, I need that back. I need that back. That helps me think.
7: I know.
8: What's going on, Amy?
7: I knew you were hearing purple facts.
6: How did you know that?
7: I could barely hear them.
6: Could you hear them?
7: A little bit, yes.
9: Good luck, Mike. Rest easy in your new role. We know the workload here has been inhumane.
2: Can I say, Andy and I probably agree, these are the hardest parts about making these shows.
5: No, it's not.
2: The hardest part. The hardest thing about the Hamish and Andy podcast.
5: I'm skis. I'm a toboggan. Yeah. You're a snowboarder.
2: Now, what are we? Things people use in the snow.
5: All right, guys, go home. That's the hard bit over.
2: Now do 20 more of those.
5: I have to rank 20 once a week.
1: Here's the three things for you. Hilarious, committed, and a voice worthy of a half scholarship.
9: Answer it to you, Mike.
1: Yeah.
9: Yep. And that barely took us 10 hours to think up.
1: 10 hours off.
6: Powerful stuff, Mike.
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2: 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Hey, I love you guys.
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9: Cheers, mate. 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
1: 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Go well.
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0: aging from about 11 upwards to 21, 22. Carbon dating myself at about 19, Rowan, and the reason I'm confident is because I reference a boyfriend.
1: Okay.
0: What has preceded this letter is a hell of a telling off.
1: Mm-hmm.
0: When my mum caught me in the back seat of a car smooching with my boyfriend, Michael. The issue was she was in the car in front of the car I was in.
1: Oh, so she was in front.
0: Who was driving the car I was in? My father. So Michael and I are in the back seat.
1: He surely could hear the smooch.
0: Nah, I'm pretty sure we were quiet.
1: I don't reckon.
0: So we've gotten home and my mum's gone, Jessica, and dragged me basically to my bedroom.
1: Oh, so he's still at the house?
0: Yeah, man.
1: Oh, right. So she's going, you got me right now.
0: Did I not realise she was in front? That's some hell of spy stuff. So she's in her rearview mirror.
1: Yeah.
0: Looking a car away into the back. Where's the tinted windows in my dad's car?
1: No. Well, there's no tint on the front screen.
0: Oh, yeah.
1: So she's looking behind. So where were you sitting in the back seat? So were you behind your old man or was he?
0: Yeah, but I think we're leaning to each other.
1: And she went, what's with the lean? Oh, it's a smooch.
0: We're smooching
1: Jessica.
0: Over the middle.
1: Come here, Jessica.
0: So she's given me a hell
1: All
0: of
1: right.
0: a hiding.
1: Proceed with the letter.
0: I'm sorry, okay? I am sorry. I know kissing Michael in the back seat while Dad was driving was not the best choice. But we were genuinely so quiet. I think you might have taken it a little personally when really it did not have anything to do with you. It was not against you or Dad. And if Dad wanted to say something, he could. He has a mouth. Can you tell who was the disciplinarian in my house?
1: Not Rob.
0: It wasn't my dad.
1: Not Dad.
0: I said it, okay. I am sorry. I know it was wrong, but can we please talk about you embarrassing me in front of the man I'm probably going to marry? Michael is going to be in our family for a long, long, long time.
1: Oh, my God, you wrote that.
0: And when you pull me aside to yell at me, it just makes me look like a child. He could totally hear you. Thank you for at least going into my room. He's not allowed to sleep over. I'm not allowed to sleep at his house. But we're about to go overseas together, Mum.
1: Oh.
0: What's a little kiss between two people who love each other?
1: Mate.
0: You and Dad kiss all the time. I would love to leave this behind us before we go overseas, as I don't want any bad blood between us. Jessica. Shock horror, Michael and I did go overseas on what was meant to be a 6-month exchange.
1: Oh.
0: Broke up after 3 weeks.
1: Oh, yeah. That was that guy.
2: Carrie and Tommy.
3: I was talking to one of our producers. He uses a 5-in-1 product. Jessica, can you do better than that?
4: So I went on a date with a guy and he only has moisturiser.
5: What do you mean, no soap?
4: No soap. He got me some moisturiser out of the shower and I said, this is not soap. And he goes, yeah, but I use it as soap.
3: Oh.
5: So how long have you been with him, Joe?
6: Carrie and Tommy.
2: Only
1: on Hit.
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0: Jess and Rowan.
1: I wonder if this is a millennial issue, if this is a chick thing. I want to get your take as a tech guy.
2: Yeah.
1: If you find this phenomenon happening in your everyday.
2: Yep.
1: My phone is my device of choice for my everyday scrolling, searching, and I would argue online shopping.
2: Yeah.
1: With a caveat on that, to a degree.
2: Right.
1: I found myself in my walk-in robe yesterday.
2: Oh, it's so big. How'd you find it? Oh, I'm lost. It's a labyrinth. Bowie, where are you?
1: I'm still working out.
2: How to get out of there?
1: Where everything is in the house.
2: And guess.
1: And I was in the space. I'm going, something missing. Something's missing.
2: Yeah.
1: Feels cold. Like, is it wallpaper? Is it art? And I look down at my bare tootsins on the floorboards. I go, a rug.
2: Oh.
1: A nice little rug. So I get the phone up.
2: What is with women and rugs?
1: Oh, I love a rug. Oh, there's not enough rugs. And Angus, my husband, goes, we've got plenty of rugs. Yeah. I went, not that'll fit this space.
2: Oh, dear. Yep,
1: so yep, I go on this new website I found. Beautiful. I'm scrolling. Plenty of options. Add one to cart. But then I go, oh, hang on a minute. You know what might be nice? Corridor rug.
2: Right. So you're going one rug
1: again,
2: to two rugs.
1: One rug to two wrong. And I change the parameter, the category on the website.
2: Yeah.
1: And I immediately had this compulsion. Nah, I got to move to the laptop. The purchase is now getting too big. Multiple items.
2: Yeah.
1: Multiple things to scroll through. The phone isn't the device for this job.
2: Yeah.
1: So I had to go downstairs, find my laptop, put it on charge, re-add the wardrobe rug I'd found because now I'm on a different...
2: Wait, you're on a MacBook?
1: I'm on a MacBook.
2: From your iPhone?
1: Yeah.
2: Why don't you just do send to MacBook?
1: What does that mean?
2: Your browser in your iPhone, you can just...
1: To your Mac. I'm not Steve Jobs.
2: Thing.
1: I just.
2: Oh,
1: I
2: okay, do five more steps then. No worries.
1: I found it again, but I caught myself going, why couldn't I just complete this time? I've now added what feels like half an hour.
2: It's now three rugs.
1: Why am I. What's the difference? The internet is the internet. I'm still going to put the same PayPal details in. Do you get this? Is it like. Phone to a degree.
2: I'm mostly pretty good on a phone. Especially now on the phone, there is a lot of the places that you buy online use stuff like the Shop app, which has all your details already there. So once you set it up, you just go in there, pay with Shop, bang, you're on. You know it's coming to you.
1: No, I don't care for that because the number of times I've accidentally sent something that I was buying for me to the last person I'd bought something for. So my mum ends up with
2: Oh, you know what? Yes, I almost sent something to you once at your address.
1: Because you obviously maybe sent me something, so I'm the last
2: present,
1: one
2: baby
1: saved.
2: Present, baby present.
1: I've had to message my friend Amanda going, I've just sent a necklace to you that I bought for my mum.
2: Well, that's just on you. You know what it is? It's the iPhone screen. It's the size. It's like too small.
1: Size?
2: It's the size of the screen. But how about this? On the weekend... was scrolling my Instagram, saw a great little 20% off now ad for like a skate shop. And I was like, oh, I'm kind of into those pants at the moment. They're kind of ones with the... So I look on there, they had the pants and I'm like, and they're 20% off.
1: Mm.
2: And normally they're like much more. So I was like, all right, I'm going to get these. But because I was on the app through... So I was on the website through Instagram, there's something popped up in the bottom of it said, ad... the 10% off for Instagram code. So I actually got 30% off my pants instead of 20% off. And then I actually went, so I was like, oh, I might do this on the computer, but I couldn't get the code because it was on the computer. So I would have only got 20% off if it was on the PC.
1: So maybe I should always stay on my phone. Why were you, do you remember why you thought maybe I'll move to the laptop?
2: Oh, because I was like, I want to have a bit of a look and see, because it's a bigger screen,
1: more
2: stuff. I was like, I'm already sitting here. Because I was having a scroll sitting at my PC. You know, I'm a big screens guy.
1: Yeah.
2: That's about four screens so far.
1: Like, I've got mates who have booked flights from their phone.
2: Can't
1: be
2: doing
1: that. That's a laptop, if not desktop purchase. My mum wants an electric blanket. You know, we've built this space in the house, so when they come to visit, my mum's like, I must have an electric blanket.
2: Yeah, yeah.
1: I'm on the Harris Scarf website on my phone.
2: Mm-hmm.
1: But then I wanted, oh, she's going to need a kettle. I went, okay, this is getting too big now.
2: Yeah,
1: Amazon. I'm going to move to the laptop. Oh, no, I stayed on Harris Garden.
2: Oh, I'm mad for Amazon on my phone. I'll sit there and go, that. It's like, it is literally like Uber Eats to me,
1: it's
2: Amazon. Bang, bang, bang.
1: I think the laptop is also the barrier to entry, so you actually maybe just take a beat. and you won't spend
2: this
1: as much.
2: This is trauma.
1: Money.
2: You've mucked it up a few times somewhere, and now you can't do it.
1: I have. The laptop feels more proper.
2: Trauma.

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11: Good morning, I'm Lee Jollo. Mackay police have charged 9 people with drink or drug driving and issued 42 traffic fines during 2 nights of targeted enforcement. 2 motorcyclists were caught allegedly travelling at more than 120 and 150 kilometres an hour in separate incidents. Both riders were fined almost $2,000, lost 8 demerit points and had their licences suspended for 6 months. A burn-off is underway in Conway and Dryander National Parks that'll last until September 11. The Parks and Wildlife Service say Ely Beach, Cannon Vale, Conway Beach, Proserpine, Dingo Beach and Hideaway Bay may cop smoke. Rural community groups have until Sunday to apply for funding to upgrade local halls and hub facilities. Rabobank will hand-pick 10 groups to receive their share of a $100,000 pool of cash. Successful applicants will be announced in early October. And night works on Mackay Bukasha Road and Imeo Road roundabout will continue at Rural View tonight.
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12: Good morning, I'm Lauren Howarth. Country music legend Dolly Parton has died aged 80. Her nephews revealed the sad news on social media, saying Dolly opened doors for generations of singers and songwriters from every walk of life. The Tennessee-born star was best known for hits like Jolene, 9 to 5 and I Will Always Love You. Also making news today, AI will be the big talking point when National Cabinet meets. The Prime Minister is set to urge states and territories to agree to a single national framework for the technology. Federal MP Luke Gosling has been charged with breaching his bail conditions. It comes less than a month after he was arrested over allegations he assaulted the Northern Territory Administrator. And a new Anglicare study has found home ownership among 25 to 34-year-old Aussies has dropped to an 80-year low.
0: Research shows that regularly eating ultra-processed foods can increase your risk of developing type 2 diabetes by 53%. Search Diabetes Australia for more about the nation's fastest-growing chronic condition.
12: The Rabbitohs finals hopes have received a big boost. Latrell Mitchell is set to make his comeback against the Titans this weekend. And James Tedesco has been named to return for the Roosters' clash against the Dolphins on Saturday. Daily Cherry Evans saying it will be great to have Teddy back out there again.
13: We were obviously optimistic he was going to play at the start of each of those weeks, but it just didn't work out. It'd be great to see the skip back out there this weekend.
14: Humans are social creatures and we need connection to feel good. 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A quick chat can change more than you think.
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11: Today in Mackay, fog then sunny with a top of 27, dropping down to 13 degrees tonight, and tomorrow fog then sunny with a high of 25. Sunny on Friday. 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

0: 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Good morning, Jess.
1: Good morning, Rowan. I was going to say, how do you do on this fine Wednesday? But there's obviously some sad news dominating the headlines early today.
0: We are in mourning. The great Dolly Parton has passed away.
1: Yes, her nephew and head of security taken to social media. And it's a sad reality that I think the era we're living in, Rowan, that was the first thing I saw this morning as I had my little quick scroll and I was like, oh, AI, is it fake? Is it real? And then I went, oh, no, this seems very somber and serious, and 250,000 comments on the official Dolly Parton channel. So, yeah, really sad to wake up to that.
0: On the first mornings, I don't check social media. I come in here and I see it on Sunrise. I go, what the hell?
1: Do you know what? That's a healthy way to be, though.
0: Trying.
1: All the research around that, if social media is the first thing your brain is exposed to, it's not good.
0: I've been doing that, yeah.
1: Yeah.
0: We do as commercial radio does best. We already have a tribute ready to play.
2: My name is Brian Seaver, announcing the passing of my Aunt Dolly, Rebecca Parton Dean. Sister, sis, Aunt Granny to one generation and Gigi to the next. As her head of security for more than two decades, I have imagined the heaviness of this moment, but haven't truly felt it until now.
3: I can see the light of a brand new day.
2: It is an honor that is mixed with absolute pride and great sadness. But sadness lies with us, not with Dolly. Dolly opened doors for generations of singers, songwriters, musicians, and dreamers from every walk of life and across every continent.
3: Working 9 to 5, what a way to make a living.
4: Islands in the stream, that is what we are.
2: By her example, we believe that anything was possible. She never saw a door she couldn't open, and the doors she opened made and changed history.
3: Here you come again.
2: She has always been on your television, your record player, your CD, and on your phone playlist, becoming an extended part of your family whether you liked it or not. After a life wearing heavy rhinestones, she finally deserves to be comfortable.
3: I wish you love.
2: And have some rest. Rest in peace, Aunt Dolly. May God bless Dolly Parton. She will always love you.
0: Oh, so sad.
1: So sad. She's an absolute legend. And she actually wrote so much.
0: Yeah, I didn't know I Will Always Love You was from her.
1: I Will Always Love You. I learned that in the Whitney Houston documentary that technically Whitney's was a cover.
0: I had no idea.
1: Parton did it first. Also, shout out, her real name, Dolly Parton.
0: Dolly Parton.
1: She was always born to be a superstar with a name like Dolly Parton.
0: Oh, so sad.
1: It is. She's amazing.
0: She's so lovely.
1: Godmother to Miley, musical family.
0: Oh, yeah.
1: Miley Cyrus, of course. The legacy lives on.
0: Well, let's pick up the show.
1: Let's do it. In honor of Dolly, do we dare say
0: it's a Dolly show?
1: Oh, I like that. You know, let's do Dolly Proud.
0: Let's do Dolly Proud. You know what? You guys can win $10,000 with Alpha Bucks. If you win, you do her proud.
1: You do her proud. The letter might be D. I haven't seen it. But I tell you what, if Singer is on there and you don't say Dolly Parton, I'm going to stop the quiz.
0: Okay.
1: Out of respect.
0: Out of respect. Even if you get
1: If you come on and say Diana Ross, I will stop the
0: you
1: quiz
0: lose.
1: And say, nope, new player.
0: Guys, oh, speaking of new, we have another letter today from Jess. Yes. She was angry at her mother.
1: Is it new or is it 20 years old?
0: Well,
1: you tell me.
0: New to all of us because we are listening and on that journey together.
1: That's true. My mother kept them.
0: Yeah.
1: And we thank her for her services to the content.
0: Amen. Next. Gamers are getting recruited. What for? We will tell you that after we play 9 to 5. It's only right we start the show with
1: that. It's only, and then I want Jolene a bit later.
0: Okay, sure. 7 o'clock maybe we'll do Jolene.
1: Thank you.
0: There you go.

0: Ryan, good morning. If you missed the news, sweet Dolly Parton has passed away at 80. So sad.
1: So sad. An absolute legend, but we pay tribute to her and her legacy, obviously.
2: Of course.
1: And Rowan assures me he'll crowbar Jolene into the playlist maybe a bit later.
0: Only if you're nice. Guys, James Bond theme for the most appropriate story now. The German spy agency is heading to Gamescom 2026 in search of gamers who could be their new spies.
1: A German spy agency? Should this be public knowledge? Isn't this all meant to be covert when we're talking spies?
0: Yeah, that was my first thought. Why are they coming out and saying what they're doing? This is what they're doing.
1: Okay.
0: They are going to Gamescom looking for tech-savvy individuals who enjoy completing missions, looking to strengthen their cyber systems.
1: Okay, because it's one thing to send, like, a James Bond-esque out with a gun.
0: Yes.
1: Well, a gamer's not doing that.
0: Well, Germany's BND, which is like Britain's MI6, which is basically what James Bond was. The BND is short for... can you say that word in chat there, Jess?
1: Give me a sec. Bundesnachrichtendienst.
0: That's all one word. You've done much better than I would have done.
1: I had to break it down.
0: The Bundesnachrichtendienst. Massive gaming
1: convention.
0: We don't
1: know what we're saying in German. We could have sworn just then. You might need to dump. Do we need to dump? Quick!
0: That sounded like a slur.
1: It sounded like a slur. Why did you just make me say, you trying to get me cancelled?
0: Maybe I am. How about that?
1: Okay, I'll stop asking for Jolene. Jesus.
0: We see a significant overlap between gamers and key talent we are looking for. They are tech savvy and enjoy stepping into different roles. So if you're a gamer, get to Gamescom, you might become a spy.
1: I like that, stepping into different roles. So if you're good at GTA, but you also like to do a little bit of Minecraft, and then maybe, you know, you muck with a bit of Zelda. Oh, look, diverse.
0: Yeah, diverse.
1: You would be a good spy.
0: I just think this is a tale as old as time. People who love Call of Duty want to go to war. Guys, there's actually bullets flying at your head.
1: Yeah. The difference between the cyber world and the real spy world.
0: Yeah, you can hide behind a tree in Call of Duty.
1: Yeah.
0: Bullets go through trees in the real life.
1: In the real life. Has anyone told the Bundesnachrichtendienst that? What did I just say?
0: God, I think you're swearing.
1: To our German listeners, I apologise sincerely.
0: They have also got a different game. They're playing a game at this Gamescom. It's called, I don't have a name here, I can't find the name, but it's a stealth game where players are in the role of an undercover operative tasked with stopping a cyber attack inside the fictional rogue state of Bethlehem. Also sounds like a slur. So, guys, if you're a good gamer, go to Gamescom. You could be picked up by Germany as a spy.
1: That sounds like the German spy people, the BND, don't make me say it again, have invented a game.
0: Yeah, they have. Yep.
1: Like, that's the obstacle course, cyber.
0: Yeah.
1: Obstacle course to see if people can actually, hey, you know how you clocked that game? Well, we're going to put you in a real-life scenario.
0: Literally that. Players must navigate military facilities, avoid surveillance drones, and memorize security codes with help from a hacker and a geographical specialist. This does sound like a fun game. And you know what? If you love games, maybe try and turn it into your career.
1: Rowan, you're doing a little bit on Twitch. You're doing a gaming.
0: Yeah.
1: Could you have a little go at this one?
0: I'd get everyone killed, for sure. Wake up
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0: Jess and
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0: 18 minutes past 6. Jess and Rowan, good morning. Another one of Jess's letters she used to write to her mother. We will read that out at 8:40 this morning. Stick around for that. What is it about today, Jess?
1: I brought something home, Rowan.
0: Oh, that's right, this one.
1: A living, breathing entity.
0: Because you're in charge of this house, aren't you?
1: My mum has had explicitly said no to this thing for 19 years. Yep. And I thought, I got my own money.
0: Give Lucia 15 years, it's going to be a hellhole at your house, mate.
2: You know what they're keeping from us, the history books? Giants.
3: Jess's Conspiracy Corner.
1: Do you know this about me? Love a conspiracy theory.
0: Loves a conspiracy. Yes, I do know that. Yes.
1: Yeah. Where do you stand on us being alone in the galaxy?
0: Oh, no, we're definitely not alone.
1: Okay, you're on board.
0: I don't know if I agree with the Skinwalker type of stuff, but we're definitely...
1: We can't be alone.
0: There's no way.
1: I don't even like that alien chat gets bannered under conspiracy. Mm. There is no way.
0: Yeah.
1: There isn't another being out there.
0: There's two, like, if there's life forms, we're not the only life form in the universe.
1: Exactly, and just because Earth might be the only one with water or we know to sustain life, that's life as we know it.
0: Of course, yep.
1: Don't you reckon?
0: Yeah. I don't know if there's really super aliens with laser beams and...
1: like Hollywood aliens.
0: Nah, I don't know if that's quite there yet, but I... like
1: could be, but...
0: But there could be.
1: It could be. The door's open. Dr. Eric Davis is making headlines this week, Rowan. He has studied UAPs, not UFOs, UAPs, unidentified anomalous phenomena.
0: Mm.
1: It's like aliens and stuff. Okay, for 30 years, all right?
0: Mm.
1: Now, he has allegedly signed a non-disclosure agreement. Well, he decided to break it.
0: Who cares?
1: He went on a chat show.
0: He is
1: actually pleading with Donald Trump. The president of America, please waive my NDA. The people need to know what I know.
0: Yeah, right. He's an alien.
1: But he's gone on this chat show, yeah? And it's interesting because I said to executive producer Shy Guy, get me Eric. He's on a chat show. Mm. And what did you discover, Shy Guy?
4: It says TikTok cannot find this video.
0: But wow.
4: It's on there. My laptop.
1: He's been geo-blocked.
0: Wow.
1: They're trying to silence us.
0: Well.
1: So lucky someone has the transcript of what he's gone on this show.
0: Yeah.
1: He said, I've seen photos
0: of
1: greys, Nordics, insectoids and reptilians, at least four alien species that are dead in a facility over in America. This is some Area 51.
0: Four different species.
1: One grey, one Nordic, one insectoid.
0: Yep, insect.
1: I love
0: hunting.
1: That.
0: That's a great word.
1: An insectoid would be about a human-sized praying mantis size.
0: Right.
1: And the reptilian is like humanoid with lizard legs.
0: Whoa.
1: And lizard features.
0: Horny.
1: But he is saying, I have seen the photos. Let me talk about it, please.
0: Yep.
1: So stand by, because I reckon Trump would love this.
0: I did.
1: Trump would want to expose it to the world.
0: We did just watch at home, Disclosure Day, the new Spielberg movie.
1: How's that? Is that the one with Emily Blunt?
0: Yes.
1: I've heard very good.
0: Bit cuckoo, but it is very good.
1: Okay.
0: It's cuckoo, but obviously my partner Lucy, obsessed with alien stuff, ghosts, all of that.
1: It's because she's such an empath.
0: It actually is.
1: So when I last visited my parents, my dad was driving me to the airport and they live like suburbia. There's quite a bit of land to cover to get to the, airport.
0: You get lots of money, big house, I get it.
1: No, but it's like they live near the airport, so there's lots of flight paths, so there's land. But anyway, for 35 years, my parents lived in this house. We drove past the agricultural centre.
0: Yeah.
1: It's a place I would have driven past 1,000, if not 10,000 times in my life.
0: Mm.
1: And I just turned to my dad and went, what is that? My whole life it's been there. Never see many cars going in and out. And my dad went, wow, you know what they think it is. I went, what? He goes, America's not the only one with an Area 51. I went, are you telling me? It makes sense. Every country would have them, if not multiple.
0: Yeah, well.
1: So maybe. Down the road from my parents' place. I'm going to break in next time I'm over there. We'll do some reconnaissance.
0: He knows you so well.
1: Oh.
0: That's actually where he goes to hide once he writes Lisa a letter. He has to go somewhere else.
3: 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We could be putting $1 million into your bank account.
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9: Mackay's average unleaded price today is around $2.09 a litre, while some servos are selling it as low as $2. The average for diesel sits around $2.53. 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
14: Good morning, I'm Lee Jollo. Queensland's marine tourism industry is warning of a shortage of skilled skippers, particularly in the Whitsundays and Great Barrier Reef. The Queensland Tourism Industry Council says training more workers is urgent ahead of the 2032 Olympics and Paralympics, which could require up to 800 qualified marine personnel for the sailing. Young offenders who breach bail and commit one of 47 serious crimes will face at least 12 months in prison under new Queensland laws. The mandatory minimum sentence will also apply to adult offenders who commit the offences while on bail, with full details to be revealed in Parliament today. Critics warn the changes could put further pressure on overcrowded youth detention centres. The Cowboys will have a major boost for the Tigers showdown on Saturday night. Tom Dearden and Jeremiah Nanai both returning from injury. Coach Todd Payton knows they need the 2 points to keep a finals berth in their own hands.
15: Group's excited, they're excited. The coach is excited.
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17: Hey there, I'm Lauren Howarth. Dolly Parton has sadly died at the age of 80. The country music legend was best known for classics like Jolene and I Will Always Love You. She also won 11 Grammy Awards.
18: Dolly called me and said she wants to rest in a beautiful bed of plush cotton because after a life wearing heavy rhinestones, she finally deserves to be comfortable and have some rest.
17: Dolly's nephew there announcing the news on social media. Also making headlines, a man's been charged over an alleged random stabbing attack. He's accused of punching a 10-year-old boy before slashing a woman with a pair of scissors in Melbourne yesterday. States and territories will be urged to agree to a single national AI framework at a national cabinet meeting today. And people have been banned from using smart glasses to secretly film swimmers at all pools in Brisbane. The popularity of the glasses around the country has sparked rising concerns over privacy.
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17: Adam Reynolds has defended Broncos coach Michael Maguire after missing the chance of a farewell game due to injury. Reno saying the blame should not be put on Madge and that it was his choice to call time on his career. Liam Martin's contract talks with the Panthers have been put on hold, with discussions to resume after Penrith's finals campaign. And the Bulldogs have locked in Jacob Preston for another 4 years. The star back rower to stay at the club until at least the end of 2031.
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14: This is Heat Weather. Today in Mackay, fog then sunny with a top of 27, dropping down to 13 degrees tonight, and tomorrow fog then sunny with a high of 25. Sunny on Friday. 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
24: 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It would be a great honour to Dolly Parton if you won it. Get yourself some rhinestones or something.
25: Oh.
24: You know?
25: Go get yourself a nice hairdo. Yep. Maybe bleach platinum blonde.
24: If you missed it, Dolly Parton has passed away at 80. Very sad.
25: Very sad. Her nephew and head of security making a statement on the official Dolly Parton channels.
24: Yes.
25: Mm-hmm.
24: Next, though, I have questions here to help you fall in love with anyone.
25: That's some powerful questions.
24: It feels manipulative.
25: Oh.
24: You trying to manipulate me.
25: Reckon you can get executive producer Shy Guy to fall in love with you, Rowan?
24: Yes. Well, he already is, so I don't know.
25: Challenge.

0: be me.
1: 25 to 7. Next, if you're thinking you've got to do 10,000 steps a day, we may have great news for you. We may have fantastic news for you.
0: Mm.
1: It'll help you out. Maybe do a little bit less. Maybe. Jess, I got a list of questions here designed to help you fall in love with anyone. So I'll ask you questions. I think we've done something like this before. And you may feel more connected to me, hence making you feel more in love with me.
0: I like these, particularly, you know, Wednesday. It's a good date night. Mm. Maybe you've got a date on the cards tonight. Insert some of these over your cocktail or your dinner or a trivia, and your person will leave going, geez, they asked some good questions. I want to see them again.
1: Sit down with a wine and just ask. It comes from a study titled The Experimental Generation of Interpersonal Closeness, a procedure and some preliminary findings.
0: I don't love the word procedure when we're talking about falling in love. Feels a little clinical.
1: Yeah, me either. That's that's really not for me.
0: That's not for me.
1: Shall I give you a couple of lovely questions, Jess?
0: Might fall in love with you, Rowan.
1: More in love?
0: More
1: yeah, right.
0: in love.
1: So these kind of dive in nice and deep. Given the choice of anyone in the world, Jess, whom would you want as a dinner guest?
0: Do you want me to actually answer
1: yeah,
0: that?
1: Sure,
0: oh,
1: yeah.
0: We're going to fall in love. Oh.
1: There's a lot here, though, so maybe just quickly. Questions.
0: Yeah. Martha Stewart.
1: Good one.
0: I like the sass.
1: Do you have a secret hunch about how you will die?
0: Yeah, but it's grim as all hell. I don't think we should get into it.
1: Really?
0: Do you?
1: Well, we're trying.
2: Yes.
1: We are- yeah, what's
2: your... I want to hear it.
0: Oh, no, no. I want to know, do you have a secret hunch?
1: Yeah, it'll be an accident. It'll be my fault. Oh. What about you?
0: Nah, I don't want to say it. Nah, I don't want to say it out
1: loud.
0: Nah, because I don't want to manifest. Nah, nah, yuck. I'm going to change my mind. No, I... Yeah, 100 peacefully in my sleep.
1: She's lying. If a crystal ball could tell you the truth about yourself, your life, the future, or anything else, what would you want to know from the crystal ball?
0: How I was going to die. I can't stop thinking about that question now. It's actually rattled me so much.
1: See that? This question has got so deep into her psyche.
0: It's like a tapeworm that's just burrowed into my brain. That's a horrible question.
1: Here's a question that's on here. How do you feel about the relationship with your mother?
0: Now, in the modern day.
1: Open question.
0: Phenomenal.
1: Okay.
0: See, I know we've known each other like 15 years, Ro, but if we'd known each other 20 years, I would have had a different answer.
1: Okay.
0: How do you feel about the relationship with Karen?
1: Yeah, much better than it was.
0: That's growth.
1: Of all the people in your family, whose death would you find the most disturbing and why?
0: Sorry, can we go back to the top? These were questions to make you fall in love.
1: Yeah.
0: I'll tell you what, Rowan, I'm kind of getting my walls up a bit. I'm not sure if I'm falling in love.
1: It's emotions. See, all the emotions.
0: Maybe these aren't good for the first date. And I usually like to ask people, you know, what keeps you up at night?
1: When did you last cry in front of another person or by yourself?
0: When I watched Encanto.
1: I've seen you cry to that movie. I've seen that. I've seen it.
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0: stupid song could ever
1: Olivia Rodrigo,
0: say.
1: Good morning. After Alpha Bucks at 7 o'clock, we need you. We need your help. How did you screw up at work? You could win a great prize.
0: Absolutely. We're doing Workplace Whoopsies, Volume 3.
1: Nice.
0: Before we get to that, though, Rowan, you've been on a health journey for a couple of months. Tell me how your step count has played a role in that journey.
1: It's really important because...
0: Yes, you're doing the 10,000 steps a day. You're aiming for 15.
1: I'm aiming for about 12,500.
0: Oh, I love... And what do we always say about this program?
1: 12.5 cent show. I get it.
0: The synergy from you, brother. Well done. Well, I don't want to discourage you from doing what feels good and what's getting you results.
1: Love a shortcut.
0: And it's obviously just coupled with a few other things.
1: Yes, yes.
0: But the whole 10,000 steps a day thing didn't actually stem from anyone's health journey or research. It was a marketing ploy created around the 1964 Tokyo Olympics to sell pedometers. The pedometer was in the pedometer, obviously the small device. It can now be an app on your phone, which counts your steps. It was invented around the Olympics, a time where there was a growing worry. Japanese people weren't moving enough.
1: Oh, yeah.
0: So people made this device that counted steps. It was called, in Japanese, manpokei. Mm. We've done a bit of language on the show today, haven't we? I don't know if it's our forte.
1: I think you're nailing it, though.
0: Thank you so much.
1: To the best of your ability.
0: It translates to 10,000 step meter.
1: Mm.
0: And the whole marketing campaign was around, go for 10,000, go for 10,000.
1: Yep.
0: Now, in the modern day, we've done some new research. How's this for a sample size? 160,000 adults.
1: Yeah.
0: Across 57 studies.
1: Yep.
0: I love all that. 7,000 steps is enough for health benefits.
1: Yes.
0: Lowering risk of dying early, 25% lowering risk of cardiovascular disease, 14% lowering risk of type 2 diabetes. How's this one? 38% lower risk of dementia.
1: That's fantastic.
0: I always look for a dementia stat.
1: Good one.
0: 22% lower of some depressions, and 28% lower risk of falls.
1: You know,
0: 7,000.
1: I had an old PT who said to me, 8,000, that's fine. But he described it really well. It's less about the number. If you're doing 5,000 steps, 4,000 steps, you've basically just got up, gone to work, sat down, come home. That's the point. The point of 10,000 steps, I've had a couple of different PTs describe this to me, and they're bang on. You got to aim for 10,000 because 10,000 steps is very clearly you're out walking.
0: Yeah.
1: You don't just... You
0: intentional.
1: Don't just, yes. You don't just get to 10,000 steps where you could just get to 5,000 steps.
0: Unless you're doing hot girl summer and walking around Rome, you're probably not clocking up because you're not conscious of it.
1: Yes.
0: I mean, even you and I, we have the ability to get up, roam around. Hey, let's be real. We finish at 9.
1: Yep, yep.
0: But I know sometimes I go home and I'm like, even just standing at the opportunity that you can during your work day.
1: Correct.
0: Love that. It's the psychology of it. So don't worry about buying a manpokei or having the pedometer app.
1: Yeah.
0: Just be intentional about your movement.
1: Just get up and go for a walk because
0: I love
1: the 10,000 steps is there to go, oh, I need to get my 10,000 isn't quite right. You need to get moving. That's it.
0: You need to get moving.
1: Because I find sometimes I go to the gym and I haven't been for a walk because I'm walking around the gym so much. I've actually done the steps.
0: Yes. There you go.
1: You get moving.
0: There you get moving. So make sure we don't fall for marketing ploys disguised as health.
1: Yeah.
0: But that's a takeaway from Jess and Rowan this morning. Get moving.
1: Get moving.
0: And do it for Dolly.
1: If you're doing 7,000 steps because Jess and Rowan said to, no, you've got a movement problem. You've got an excuse problem. That's the problem. Okay.

0: $10,000 Alpha Bucks. We play at 7 and 8 o'clock. Dolly Parton passed away this morning. The best tribute. Get some money with Alpha Bucks. $10,000. Maybe twice this morning.
1: I would love that. I mean, she had multiple hits. Let's have multiple winners.
0: Yeah.
1: But I will say, if the letter is D and singer is in the quiz, if you do not say Dolly Parton...
0: We'll just move on. I'll play a song.
1: I think we've got to punch out.
0: Yeah, punch
1: out. It is disrespectful.
0: Yep, absolutely.
1: You know, 13... if you say Dua Lipa, sure, it should count, but not today.
0: Not today.
1: Not today.
0: 131060, if you want to play Alpha Bucks for $10,000, we play it next. Call now. You
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5: G'day, checking out your Mackay Roads as we kick off your Wednesday. A bit of traffic, Sydney at Gordon and Shakespeare Street, Milton and Shakespeare around the showgrounds, Nebo Road around at Bridge Road. Not too bad for Glenallan Connection Road so far. Also, Mackay Vacation Road flowing well around the golf course and the Bunnings. 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
2: This is a HIT news briefing.
3: Good morning, I'm Lee Jollo. Mackay Whitsunday Highway Patrol has targeted dangerous driving, conducting almost 300 random breath tests across two nights. Police issued 42 infringement notices and charged 9 people with drink or drug driving. 2 motorcyclists were also caught allegedly exceeding the speed limit by more than 40 kilometres an hour. Queensland teachers will receive an interim 3% pay rise as the industrial dispute over a new agreement with the state government continues. The increase was ordered by the Queensland Industrial Relations Commission. It'll take effect from September 7, while negotiations over a new certified agreement continue. Mackay Council's August meeting will play out from 10 a.m. The petition against the Marion McDonald's among items being discussed. And Rabobank is offering 10 grand in funding for rural groups to upgrade their local halls and community hubs. Groups have until Sunday to apply, with 10 successful applicants to be announced in October.
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4: Hey there, I'm Lauren Howarth. The queen of country music, Dolly Parton, has died at the age of 80. Celebrities are paying tribute on social media while some fans are gathering at her Walk of Fame star in LA. 7 reporter Jerry DeMasi is there.
5: It is people from all walks of life, hardcore fans. They're in their older years, but I'm just so surprised to see so many young people here that really were so touched by her music and love her.
4: Briefly in other news, today marks the 1-year anniversary of the Paul Punker shooting, which sadly claimed the lives of 2 police officers. The incident sparked one of the largest manhunts in Australian history, with gunman Desi Freeman shot and killed by officers in March. National Cabinet will meet today with state and territory leaders to be urged to agree to a national framework for AI. And the Aussie designer who created the world's first purpose-built robo-taxi believes nearly every taxi ride in our capital cities will be driverless within 10 years.
6: Did you know that diabetes is Australia's fastest growing chronic condition? Over 300 Australians are diagnosed with the condition every day. Search Diabetes Australia to find out more.
4: Billy Slater is backing the Dolphins to make the grand final after locking in their first final series in just their 4th season. It comes as the Finns play the third place Roosters this weekend. James Tedesco is set to make his return for the Chooks. And Liam Martin and Penrith have decided to pause contract talks for now. Martin's manager met with club bosses yesterday, with the discussions to resume at the end of the Panthers' finals campaign.
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3: Today in Mackay, fog then sunny with a top of 27, dropping down to 13 degrees tonight, and tomorrow fog then sunny with a high of 25. Sunny on Friday. 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
9: Playing for $10,000 is Cameron. G'day, Cam.
10: G'day, how you going?
9: Good, mate.
11: Cameron, what's motivating you today, babe? What do you want to spend $10,000 on?
10: Oh, we've got a few things coming up, I guess, for the kids, sporting stuff. Yeah. Like, yeah, it cost a fortune, so
9: three boys.
10: Oh, yeah.
11: Cameron, any of your boys do javelin?
10: No, not particularly.
11: Ah, okay. I was going to say that'd be great synergy.
10: Athletics, but not javelin.
11: If that was one of the sports, because your letter's J.
10: Okay, J
11: for javelin. All right?
10: Yep. All righty.
11: You ready to rock?
10: Yep, good to go.
11: All right, remember, quick answers, quick passes, and your time will start after the first question. Starting with the letter J, we need you to name something shiny.
10: Jules.
11: A cartoon character.
10: Jerry.
11: A five-letter word.
10: Jumps.
11: An occupation.
10: Janitor.
11: A brand.
10: Pass.
11: A kitchen appliance.
10: Jugs.
11: A one-word movie title.
10: Jaws.
11: A drink.
10: Juice.
11: A verb.
10: Jogging.
11: A music genre.
10: Oh. Jazz.
9: Mate, I have eight.
11: I got eight.
9: Nah, just a bit late. Dude, if you'd got jazz a second quicker, we'd go to redemption, you'd have another go.
11: You didn't skip on brand.
10: Yeah, brand, Jaguar.
11: Jaguar.
9: Yep, Jaguar would have worked.
11: What a king. That was elite.
9: Oh, right. Jazz. Oh, mate.
11: How's Jerry, a cartoon character? Dude, amazing. Yeah.
9: You were pushing the first couple out, and I went, oh, no, and then,
11: he
9: then
11: picked up.
9: Started to roll. Yes.
10: Got a roll, yeah.
9: Mate, you've said them all, basically.
10: Bugger.
9: Sorry, Cam.
10: Nah, all good.
9: Well played, sir. That's
11: Cam,
9: how you play.
11: The boys would be proud of you.
9: Guys, that's how you play. You use that kind of pace. It is all about pace, Alpha Bucks.
11: Sit there. You can come back. People forget. You can come back.
9: You can come back.
11: There's time on the clock, but if the buzzer goes, I can't come back.
9: Guys, next, a little workplace whoopsie. How did you screw up at work? We want to know. We want to take your calls. We want to hear your texts. After a big medal. Oh, no. Was wrong.

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0: 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You win some lollies. It is fun as hell.
1: It's fun as hell, but don't be coming with funny buggers. It's serious. It's a bag of lollies on the line.
0: Mate, could be two. Actually, it's two. It's two lollies now.
1: Is it?
0: I'm not eating lollies in the morning.
1: Usually it was only one because the test bag, Rowan would decide, do I want to keep it or do we want to send it? But now you're not going to get your mitts on it.
0: No.
1: That's big of you. It's generous.
0: Thanks, yeah.
1: Two bags
0: of lollies.
1: But right now on 131060 or our text line 0488 881069, workplace whoopsies volume 3. Whoopsies. We love a workplace whoopsie here on the program. We like to celebrate them. Make a community of people who are happy to admit, yeah, I've stuffed up at work.
0: Yeah.
1: Sydney Marathon has had a workplace whoopsie.
0: Mm-hmm.
1: I don't know who's taking actual credit for the mistake, but the Sydney Marathon as a whole.
0: They went the wrong way. They only went halfway. It was a half marathon.
1: No.
0: Oh.
1: They've got the 42.2 kilometre route planned out. Course is the word.
0: Don't forget the point two.
1: Yeah, point two. You can't do 42. That's not a marathon.
0: No, it's
1: 42.2.
0: Yeah.
1: They're expecting 40,000 participants to descend on Sydney this Sunday, Rowan, from a course right across the country, if not the globe.
0: Mm.
1: You know, people travel for a marathon.
0: Yeah.
1: I don't quite understand it. But hey, build a trip around a run.
0: Yeah.
1: To each their own.
0: Yep.
1: The Sydney Marathon people shared on their social media. How nice is this? This is the medal you will receive, participants, if you finish.
0: They're so... I mean, I always find... The only way I would do a really big, cool run... I don't particularly like running, but I would do it for those wicked, wicked medals. And sometimes they're spin. Sometimes there's, like, really cool colours
1: really?
0: On them.
1: You're driven by a medal? I wouldn't have placed you for, like, medal guy.
0: I would like... Well, only because I don't normally run, but I would do it because I'd like to go somewhere. I would travel for a run because it'd be like a holiday.
1: Mm-hmm. And then walk
0: afterwards.
1: Around the pubs and stuff.
0: Yeah, you know.
1: Okay.
0: And get one of those cool medals.
1: See, I don't hate the T-shirt. Oh, yeah. I like when people run past me and it says finisher.
0: Well, we are going to Sweden next year for High Rocks, aren't we? So that's what we're doing.
1: Ah, that's right. And they get
0: Sweden.
1: The merch. Because
0: yeah.
1: I like telling the world I'm better than you.
0: I'll be getting the merch and I won't be doing it.
1: I just makes me sad though. As I said, Sydney Marathon people posted for people who complete. It's a badge of honor for people who complete.
0: Oh.
1: Man, if I fall to my knees with like, 0.2 to go. Please give me a consolation medal.
0: Try again next year. The scars on your knees are this year's medal. Next year, you get the medal.
1: It's the participation nation. Come on, generation. Give me something. Give me half a T-shirt.
0: I'll give you a high five and a cuddle for giving it a go. That's more than I did.
1: Give me a crop top. Yeah. She had a go.
0: She had a go, Farcioni.
1: But they posted this beautiful medal. Looks like it's gold. Looks like
0: awesome.
1: Something Olympic.
0: Yeah.
1: And around the medal, you can see embossed on the medal are some landmarks around Sydney that people will obviously naturally run past on the 42.2 kilometre course. Unfortunately, after they posted that, you know, the Sydney Harbour Bridge is on there, the Opera House, of course, someone thought they were putting Allianz Stadium, which people will naturally run past in Sydney. No, they've put a little picture of Allianz Arena.
0: Oh, my God, I see the problem.
1: Which is actually in Munich. It's like a completely different design aesthetically. It's not like it says Allianz Arena, but the actual picture
0: How the
1: of
0: hell
1: the
0: does
1: stadium.
0: That happen?
1: Someone's obviously just Googled. I'm assuming it's an intern.
0: There's no way a medal with that, because it would have cost them hundreds of thousands of dollars to get these medals made.
1: Dude, they're expecting 40,000 participants. You've got to assume at least 35,000 would finish. I don't know what sort of stats they work with, but that's a lot of medals to print

0: Forever on the 2026 Sydney Marathon.
1: Sydney has the Allianz Stadium and they've taken Allianz Arena in Munich, idiots. And who did that?
0: Well, that's the thing. How many eyes? Oh, but to be fair, Rowan, do I know what stadiums and arenas look like? Just a little picture of it?
1: Yeah, mate, look at these. Yes, definitely you would.
0: Nah, I don't think I would. An arena, a stadium. And it's not like it says Allianz anywhere.
1: Producer Shy Guy, that's not a mistake you would have made.
2: Well, I mean, they probably... I didn't know Allianz was an international brand. I thought it was an Australian company.
0: There you go.
1: Really?
2: I only learned today from this article that Allianz is a global player.
0: You know what they must have done? Google image. Because surely if you'd Googled it, it would have come up either the website in German or you would have noticed...
1: Maybe Google Allianz Stadium.
0: And see what comes up.
1: Yes.
0: But what if they... Stadium Arena, that's...
1: Look at the first search, Allianz Stadium Munich.
0: It auto-filled for you.
1: Oh, my God, it did.
0: Ah.
1: Okay, but right next to the photo is a Google Maps of Munich.
0: Yeah, but you're now looking at it with a clever eye.
1: Wikipedia, Allianz Arena, Munich.
0: If I was rushed...
1: How to travel Munich. What the weather's like in Munich.
0: This reeks of, like, the 19-year-old who was told to do this 3 weeks ago and forgot and is like, oh, my God, I didn't get to the design, to the graphics people. Allianz Arena in Munich... jumped on X to get involved, being like, oh, wow, we didn't have that on our bingo card. Perhaps they tried to find something else they had in common. Okay. Allianz Arena, Sydney Opera, unique architecture, both are worth a visit.
1: Absolutely. They both, hey, look, both very nice-looking stadiums.
0: Very nice. It's a beautiful medal and now a little more unique, says a member of the Sydney Marathon higher-ups.
1: How'd you screw up at work, guys? A workplace, whoopsie, we will celebrate you. This is a safe space.
0: This is a safe space.
1: 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If you are the contributor of the week, if it's the biggest whoopsie maybe of the week.
0: We'll find someone else to blame. I blame the higher ups who didn't catch it. It's not the graphic designer's fault.
1: Yeah, you know what? You tell us how you stuffed up and we will tell you who to blame.
0: Yes. Wake up
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0: are playing Shy Guy Dips, Australia's favourite lolly game, 7:35 this morn.
1: Stakes couldn't be higher. Bag of lollies up for grabs.
0: Hell yeah.
1: Two bags, actually, if Shy Guy doesn't open it to investigate it and give you clues.
0: Oh, it's more now, Shy Guy, if he wants a little nibble, he
1: I don't think
0: them.
1: We should put a rubber banded open bag of lollies in the post.
0: I agree with you.
1: It should be sealed.
0: Yeah, I agree with you.
1: Before we get to that, though, Ro, we are doing Workplace Whoopsies Volume 3 after the Sydney Marathon has made international headlines. It's on this Sunday. 40,000 participants expected to flood Sydney and run the 42.2-kilometre course.
2: Crazy.
1: The Sydney Marathon people sharing on their social media the gorgeous gold medal you receive for completion. Not just for participating.
0: Yeah, you get 40 kilometres in and you fall over, you don't finish it, you're not getting the medal.
1: I'd love to know what the completion rate is of the 40,000, you know? Is it only like a couple hundred who
0: you
1: don't make it over the line?
0: You do get a lot of respect for actually giving it a go. Like, guys, you do get a go. But you don't get a completion medal.
1: You don't get a medal, you don't get a T-shirt.
0: No.
1: Well, unfortunately, t-shirt. Well, we don't know. Maybe I tried. It's a nice T-shirt. I'll have a go next year.
2: Yeah.
1: The medal is making headlines because it's got a bunch of Sydney landmarks, Opera House, of course, Sydney Harbour Bridge, of course, and what was meant to be Allianz Stadium. Someone has put a little picture of Allianz Arena, which is found in Munich, Germany.
0: Oops.
1: That's a workplace whoopsie.
0: Workplace whoopsie. So asking you on 131060 or 0488881069, what's your workplace whoopsie? How'd you screw up at work? G'day, Nick. How did you screw up at work?
3: G'day, guys. I've got a work vehicle which takes diesel.
0: Oh, yeah.
3: And one morning, I hadn't had much sleep. I've got to the servo to fill up. And I put about $3 worth of unleaded in before I've realised that, oh, I've got the wrong fuel.
1: Now, Nick, I'm a car guy. For people who don't understand, why is that a big deal?
3: Yeah, I'm not a big car person either. All I know is that you can't put unleaded in a diesel.
0: Every time I drive a diesel, Nick, I just think today is my day. I stuff this up. Every time I drive, I just don't. I think if I got a new car, they go, look, mate, we can give you the diesel 25% off. I go, no.
1: No, because I'm going to stuff it up. Is the car then
0: not
1: like undrivable?
0: It, Nick, you know?
1: Do you have to?
0: Yeah, you got to get it towed because you don't want to start it and have if it's a diesel, you can't have the unleaded running through the car. It makes it even worse.
1: It's a blow up or something. Wow.
0: I don't know if it blows bad. It's close though, isn't it, Nick? Yeah.
1: But yeah, when it's a work vehicle as well, that's a workplace. Whoopsie, Nick. Thank you very much.
0: What's your workplace whoopsie, Mitchell? Mitchell.
4: I was an apprentice at the time working on boats, and I was screwing a few things down, didn't realise I grabbed the wrong screws, and didn't realise before I finished that I was screwing through the side of the boat.
1: Oh, that's... Now, I'm a car guy. I'm also a boat guy, Mitchell, and I can, for anyone confused, don't want a hole in a boat.
0: You know, I thought, Mitchell... You know what? I know a bunch of traders just use whatever screw and just jam that in there. Into a boat with a hole? I can understand, yes. I can understand.
1: And an apprentice as well. How quickly did you live that? Yeah, I can't imagine quickly living that down.
0: No. Hello to you, Corinne. How are you?
5: Hi there.
1: Good morning, Corinne. Workplace whoopsie, what happened to you?
5: I was working in a gaming section in a club one day, and one of the girls was writing out one of the vouchers when we used to have the paper ones. Mm. And she decided to write $80, but it looked like it was $680. So I paid out $680 for an $80 voucher.
1: Oh.
5: Needless to say, he done a quick runner.
1: Oh, absolutely.
0: He's not coming back. Not
1: Thank
0: on paper.
1: You, Corinne.
0: Absolutely not. I wouldn't. I would tell them that they got it wrong and I would do the right thing.
1: But what we said, Rowan, is we would find people to blame. That's not Corinne's fault.
0: It's actually not her
1: fault. That's the chick with the messy handwriting.
0: She wrote it badly.
1: Micaiah, good morning.
0: Micaiah, hello.
6: Good morning. How are you guys doing?
1: Yeah, okay. Couldn't be better, babe. Tell us your workplace whoopsie.
6: All right, this is a good one. I was working for Ken Davis Construction, and I told him, I can drive a we had this New Holland backhoe excavator, good size one. And he said, I said, I can drive it, no problem. So they all went to lunch. He said, I'll do a bit of extra. So on the side of the hill, digging a trench, and it sunk in the mud sideways, tried putting the outrigger out, and nope, totally tipped it on its side. So I freaked out. I took off the lunch. I said, screw this. Dude, I'm not going to be at the side of the scene of the crime. Came back from lunch, and he's standing there. I'm like, Ken, what did you do? And he goes, what do you mean? I said, well, I was at lunch. He goes, oh, no. I said, oh, those vandals. I've seen those kids around before. I said, do you leave the keys on the excavator? He goes, yeah. And I'm like, dude, you shouldn't have done that, bro. Like, you messed up. It was over $30,000 worth of damage.
1: A tipped excavator.
0: Oh, I mean,
6: to this day, he doesn't know it was me, but I could tell that story because I don't live in California no more.
1: I was about to say,
0: I reckon he recognized your voice there, brother.
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9: G'day, at a multi-vehicle crash around Mackay Ring Road and the Bruce Highway through Glenalla. Minor delays building a little bit through Rural View now, Mackay Bucase Road. Not too bad around the golf course and down around the Bunnings. Glen Park Street, very minor activity around Short Street. Sydney at Gordon getting a bit busier through town. Glenalla Connection Road, southbound to Hume Street and the Bruce at Gordon Street as well. Census night was Tuesday, the 11th of August. There's still time to complete in the census. Every answer matters. Authorised by the Australian Bureau of Statistics, Canberra. 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
4: This is a HIT news briefing. Good morning, I'm Lee Jollo. A shortage of qualified skippers and marine workers is threatening Queensland's tourism industry, with the Whitsundays among the areas most affected. The Queensland Tourism Industry Council is calling for more training pathways, saying hundreds of marine workers will be needed for the 2032 Games. Young offenders who breach bail will face at least 12 months in detention under new Queensland laws. The mandatory sentence will apply to youths who commit any of the 47 serious offences covered by the Adult Crime, Adult Time laws while on bail, and will also extend to adults. Critics claim the changes will increase pressure on overcrowded detention centres. And in sport, Cowboys co-captain Tom Dearden will make his long-awaited return this week as the club prepares to face the Tigers. The co-captain will partner Jake Clifford in the halves, with Jackson Purdue shifting back to centre. Murray Taulagi sits on the sidelines after suffering a concussion at training last week.
5: Hit National News.
6: Hey there, I'm Lauren Howarth. Fans around the world are mourning the loss of country music icon Dolly Parton. The 80-year-old had days earlier been admitted to hospital for kidney and autoimmune issues, her nephew making the announcement on social media.
7: Dolly also opened doors for generations of singers, songwriters, musicians, and dreamers from every walk of life and across every continent. By her example, we believe that anything was possible. She never saw a door she couldn't open, and the door she opened made and changed history.
6: More young Aussies are giving up hope of ever owning their own home. Anglicare finding home ownership among 25 to 34-year-olds has fallen to an 80-year low. Briefly, AI will be the top of the agenda when National Cabinet meets today. And health experts are again throwing their support behind a proposal to slap a 20% tax on sugary drinks. A new study suggesting the move could prevent nearly 4 million cases of tooth decay over the next 25 years.
8: Clean clothes, a warm shower, a conversation. Small moments that make a big difference to someone doing it tough. Volunteer or donate today at orangesky.org.au.
6: Brisbane captain Adam Reynolds claims it was his decision not to play the side's final home game of the season tomorrow night. He's denied it was coach Michael Maguire who ruled him out of the match, but former New South Wales prop Aaron Woods maintains it's the wrong call from the Broncos.
9: They have just brought so much more attention to themselves. It is one of the dumbest decisions I've seen to not even name him in the 19-man squad. It would have just got rid of all the speculation about anything. But if I'm Adam Reynolds, I would be filthy too.
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4: Today in Mackay, fog then sunny with a top of 27, dropping down to 13 degrees tonight, and tomorrow fog then sunny with a high of 25. Sunny on Friday. 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
1: Shy Guy Dips
2: is officially Australia's favourite lolly game. Shy Guy has a bag of lollies in his hot little hands. You have to guess what the lollies are and you win them. We send them to you. Two bags, in fact, and his clues are very Shy Guyanese.
3: That's right. The one thing he's not that great at. Good at many things.
2: Yeah.
3: But giving clues... You got to work it out. You got to work him out.
2: Clues, not great. He's very handsome, like great with the ladies.
3: Great at his job.
2: Yeah, yep.
3: Hell of a reverse Parker.
2: Oh,
3: my God. I've never seen him correct. Just bang,
2: hits that palm, spin the hand on it. Like, no wonder the ladies are flocking. He's beating them away with a stick. Get off me. It's just
3: his reverse camera doesn't even beat because it knows.
2: I've never been so attracted to a Mazda. Like, shut up, woman, let's go.
3: It's in the inside of his car as well. You could eat off the seats. They are so clean.
2: Some do. All right.
3: Anyway, enough about his good traits.
2: Yep.
3: Let's get into maybe the cryptic ones. A first clue, please, and then let's rack them up. 13, yep. 10, 60,
2: hell
3: if you'd
2: yeah.
3: like to play.
4: They are the size of my fingertip.
3: Now, we've never had that clue.
2: Tough one. How big are his hands? Massive.
3: Don't give extra help.
2: I'm not.
4: Fingertip.
2: Hey.
3: It's not Rowan Dips.
2: No, it's just, it's Shy Guy's tips. Dips, I said. Do it next. I know.

0: Olivia Rodrigo, Drop Dead. Just after 8 o'clock, we will need your help if you have a CPAP machine. If you have a CPAP machine, keep listening. Get ready to call 13 10 60. But now, Australia's favourite lolly game.
1: Australia's favourite radio game.
2: Oh, my God!
3: Oh, my God, oh, my God, oh, my God.
1: Shy Guy Dips.
0: Yes, Shy Guy Dips is Australia's favourite lolly game. He has a lolly bag in his hot little hands and our executive producer, Shy Guy. And he gives you clues in Shy Guyanese as to what these lollies may be. We've already had one clue, Shy Guy.
4: Yep. Size of my finger tip. Any finger.
5: Oh.
4: I don't know, because, well...
0: any finger.
4: Bonus clue, they're all roughly the exact same size in the bag, so...
5: Crystal on 13 10 60, good morning to you.
6: Good morning, guys.
5: As the first caller, you do get a supplementary clue. So put it together with this.
4: They're red.
5: Oh, ooh, my God. Crystal.
6: Okay, that's thrown me a bit. I don't know. The strawberries and cream?
0: It is not strawberries and cream.
5: Jeez, that's a big fingertip. Strawberries and cream, they're decent.
0: That's a fat tip.
4: With the red
5: bit.
4: That's
5: a fat...
4: Just the red.
5: Yeah, fair. It's how you interpret it. Jess on 13 10 60. Good morning.
7: Good morning.
5: Size of the fingertip. They are red. You get another clue, though, girlfriend. What do you got, Shy Guy?
4: They're kind of shaped like if you were to put a beanie on a like a Lego figure or something.
5: What?
4: Like a...
0: I'm so sorry, Jess. What is your next answer?
7: Are they red raspberries?
0: Are they red raspberries?
5: Okay, Jess. That's not what they're called. You get one shot at getting the name correct. We need what's printed on the bag. Jess, you're so close.
7: Oh, okay.
5: Quick, don't Google it. What is it?
7: Raspberries?
5: She's got it!
0: Oh, my God. That is the quickest game we've ever played.
5: Oh, I thought we were going to be here for a while after that beanie clue.
4: Jess knew the... Jess speaks Shy Guy Neat.
5: Did you know they were called ripe?
0: No, I had no idea.
5: Raspberries.
0: Jess, did you understand the clue or did you already know it was raspberry? Do you understand what a beanie on a Lego means?
7: I did. By the time, because earlier on about the size of the fingernail, I had been wondering about that versus something else. Once he said they were all red.
5: That's how the game is played, Rowan. You put it all together.
0: Yep.
5: Jess has worked out EP Shy Guy. That's fantastic. Two bags of ripe raspberries, and we'll play again next week.
0: Coming your way, babe.
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0: $1,000 with Alpha Bucks at 8 o'clock. Just around the corner. We'll tee to call 131060 very soon. Do it for Dolly Parton, guys. Do it for Dolly. Passed away this morning at 80. What a great life she lived.
1: An amazing legacy. Someone text us, 0488881069. Please play some Dolly. I said, well, we opened the show with 9 to 5. Executive producer Shy Guy's going to massage
2: we'll play
1: the playlist.
2: Again after your 8:30 news.
1: Wonderful.
0: How good does that sound?
1: That sounds wonderful to me.
0: Guys, yesterday, I'd love to know as well, 0488881069. Is there like someone out there like that, you know, let's just say, for example, your makeup artists, like DMs you on Instagram and goes, wow, love what you've done with the makeup. They didn't do it. You just feel like you're a god. I would imagine for ladies, be like, oh.
1: Some compliments hit a little harder.
0: They do. And I got one yesterday that hit real well.
1: Okay.
0: Real well.
1: What were you doing yesterday?
0: Well, I want to get some more tattoos because I'm just this arm, I have a bunch on my left arm, but there's a bunch of gaps that kind of annoy me.
1: Elbows naked?
0: Yeah, I could do an elbow thing.
1: I like elbow.
0: Thinking webs, but I don't know if I'm that cool. Anyway, we're thinking about
1: hello,
0: it.
1: Hello, Spider-Man.
0: That's what I'm saying. So I've been looking around for a tattoo artist, and I found a place, and I found a tattoo artist, and I was like, I reckon his stuff kind of fits the aesthetic of my arm already. Go to the tattoo parlor, go to the shop. I pull up out the front. I see the tattoo artist skateboarding. This is how cool he was. Skateboarding down the road towards the shop, because I got there just after it opened. He's skateboarding. He has his coffee and a dart in one hand, and he's also texting and skateboarding. I was like, okay.
1: This is a guy you want tattooing you.
0: Yeah, I want the aura. This guy has aura.
1: Imbibe me with a bit of that aura.
0: And I go, oh, Abe. And he doesn't know me. I was like, oh, how? He goes, yo, stopped, kicked the skateboard, skated down. And I went, I'm just coming to see about a tat. And he went, oh, cool, let's do it. Let's walk. So I'm walking. He's skateboarding, drinking coffee, having a smoke. And I'm like, this guy's so cool. And within about 10 seconds, he goes, who did those? And looked at my arm and pointed at there's like a hand with a flower. And I was like, oh, my buddy Jesse on the sunny coast. And he went, from Victory? And I went, oh, the shop? Yeah. Jesse went.
1: He knew him.
0: Yeah. He went, oh, wicked. And he went, who did that pant? Did Jesse do that as well? And I went, yeah. And he went, that's so sick. He said, and he stopped, got off his board and went, yeah, that's real cool. Come in here. And so he's gone, that's cool. Great, great, great. So he kept asking me about Jesse. He goes, man, I love his stuff. I was like, oh, cool.
1: Oh, so they don't necessarily mate. No, he's just follows a fellow tattoo artist.
0: He was like, he's really good. And started asking me about his mates and all those other guys. And I was like, I don't know that much. But Jesse's amazing, right? And then he goes, all right, well, have a look at these. I just wanted to get something that he'd already drawn. They call them flash tattoos. Kind of look like stickers. Bang. They stick it on your arm. They've already done it. And they'll tattoo it on you.
1: Ah.
0: Awesome. Flash tattoo, they're called.
1: Okay. Because they're done in a flash.
0: Bingo.
1: They're not the Flash character who runs fast. Yeah.
0: You could get Flash on your arm that he'd already drawn. That'd be a Flash on Flash. Exactly. I hear he goes, have a look here for a sec. I'm just going to get ready for this other guy that he's actually tattooing. But he goes out and I hear him say to the other boys in the other room who weren't tattooing, who were just sketching and I guess noodling as they would call it. I heard him go, boys. Bloke in there's got half an arm of Jesse Bitero. That guy has line work of the gods, and that panther is sick. Go look at it. And I hear, no way.
1: And what, they all come out?
0: They come in. I'm sitting down on a bench having a look at this tiny book, and they are standing over me like a doctor would do with a broken arm.
1: A clinic.
0: They go, dude. They go, how many did he do? And I went, well, that one, that one, that one. And then one of them grabbed my wrist and was looking at it like I'd been cut.
1: They're manhandling you.
0: He was like, that is awesome. I was like, yeah, I wanted to make it smaller. And Jesse was like, no, absolutely not. And made it big. And he went, man, he's so sick. And they're like, you're going to get some here next to Jesse's? I went, yes. And they went,
1: wow.
0: Sick. They went, nice one, Abe. And I went, oh, my God, these guys know that I know ball. These guys know that I know good tattoos.
1: Did you just feel like, yeah, these are mine? Like, you know what I mean? It's like when you're barrack for a team. It's like, I didn't play that, but I feel like I was a part of that.
0: I've never felt cooler.
1: Yeah.
0: I've been in some cool rooms with cool people. I've never felt cooler than yesterday. They went, nice, man. All right, we'll see you back. See you when you're here next.
1: Okay.
0: It's like I had this badge of, I know what I'm talking about.
1: Mm.
0: You're welcome.
1: But now the pressure on them. Because they're getting in their own heads now. The longer you wait, you better go soon because they're going to get worked up.
0: Yeah.
1: We're tattooing next to
0: then the
1: this
0: sharks,
1: Jesse fella.
0: They started to circle.
1: Okay.
0: They were like, what else you got on your arm? They're like, oh, you got some real prime real estate. Because they wanted to get a couple next to these ones, maybe. Okay. I said, oh, hey, let's just start with one.
1: Let's open the bidding.
0: Let's open the bidding. I don't know. I've never felt cooler.
1: Mm. You got a bit of bare skin. Doesn't have to just be on that arm.
0: They called it prime real estate. And I said, get away from me, all right?
2: You've won
1: $10,000. Oh, guys, thank you so much.
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6: G'day, a bit of traffic sitting at Gordon Street, Milton at Shakespeare Street, Glen Allen connection road inbound to Hume Street. There was a crash around Mackay Ring Road and Bruce Highway earlier. That's been cleared up. Mackay Case Road is slow southbound through Rural View, around the golf course and around the Bunnings now at peak hour, and Beaconsfield Road down to Holt Road and the Ampole. 40Ks now around those school zones. 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
14: Good morning, I'm Lee Jollo. Police are warning Mackay motorists they have zero tolerance for dangerous driving after a recent enforcement blitz. Officers conducted more than 300 random alcohol and drug tests, with 9 people charged and 42 fines issued. 2 motorcyclists were caught allegedly speeding at more than double the limit in separate incidents. More than 5,800 people have signed a petition calling for Queensland's coal royalty scheme to be reviewed, with mining suppliers warning of serious impacts on regional businesses. Representatives from Mackay and Central Queensland say some businesses have lost up to half of their turnover as mine spending tightens. National Cabinet is meeting today with our Premier urged to get on board with an Australia-wide plan on data centres. Queensland has been pushing back against the federal plan to force data centres to create renewable energy to keep power prices from going up. The PM is also set to discuss with state leaders AI, gun buybacks and domestic violence.
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16: Hey there, I'm Lauren Howard. Fans are gathering at Dolly Parton star on the Hollywood Walk of Fame following her death at the age of 80.
17: It's a sad day in Hollywood. It's a sad day around the world. A beloved American icon we've lost today.
16: That audio thanks to 7. All American flags will be lowered across the US in honour of the late country music legend. Also making news today, police have charged a man over an alleged random stabbing attack. The 27-year-old is accused of punching a 10-year-old boy before slashing a woman with a pair of scissors in Melbourne yesterday. The PM is set to urge states and territories to agree to a federal plan on AI when National Cabinet meets today. And home ownership among 25 to 34-year-old Aussies has fallen to an 80-year low. Anglicare finding more young people are giving up hope of ever owning their own home.
6: Research shows that regularly eating ultra-processed foods can increase your risk of developing type 2 diabetes by 53%. Search Diabetes Australia for more about the nation's fastest-growing chronic condition.
16: The Rabbitohs finals hopes have received a boost, with Latrell Mitchell set to make his comeback against the Titans this weekend. He's been sidelined for more than 3 months due to injury. And James Tedesco has been named to return for the Roosters' clash against the Dolphins on Saturday. Daily Cherry Evans saying it'll be great to have Teddy back out there again.
15: We were obviously optimistic he was going to play at the start of each of those weeks, but it just didn't work out. It'd be great to see the skip back out there this weekend.
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14: Today in Mackay, fog then sunny with a top of 27, dropping down to 13 degrees tonight, and tomorrow fog then sunny with a high of 25. Sunny on Friday. 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
24: Playing for $10,000 is Lisa. G'day to you, Lisa.
25: Morning, guys.
26: Lisa, good morning. What do you want to spend $10,000 on?
25: Well, $10,000 would go a long way when I'm getting married in February and it's two brides, so you could only imagine the bills that are racking up. Two dresses,
26: yes.
25: Two lots of hair, lots of makeup, lots of kids, especially when, you know, you've got five kids ranging from 2 to 25.
24: Okay.
26: Hi. Lisa got bills. Yeah.
24: She got bills.
25: I got lots of bills.
26: Lots of bills. What's your partner's name, if you don't mind me asking?
25: Her name's Rachel.
26: Oh, I was really hoping you were going to say Kelly or Kathleen, because your letter is K. Lisa?
25: I was hoping it was going to be like D for Dolly. Then it would have been really
26: absolutely Varley Dolly Parton. No, but Lisa, this is a great omen. K is our most successful letter in Alpha Bucks history. So you're in good stead, all right?
25: Fingers crossed, hopefully.
26: Fingers crossed. Your time will start after the first question. Are you ready?
25: Yeah, I'm ready.
26: Remember, quick answers, quick passes. Starting with the letter K, we need you to name an animal.
25: Kangaroo.
26: A famous Australian.
25: Kelly Slater.
26: A car brand.
25: Kia.
26: A five-letter word.
25: Kite.
26: A movie.
25: King Kong.
26: A water sport.
25: Kayaking.
26: An occupation.
25: Pass.
26: An instrument.
25: Pass.
26: A verb.
25: Canoeing.
26: A country.
24: I have four.
26: Damn.
24: I have four. I think Kelly Slater's American, isn't he?
26: Oh, my God.
24: I thought he was American. Is he not American? Might be Australian.
26: My brain is...
24: I'm pretty sure Kelly Slater...
27: He's an American surfer.
24: Yeah.
26: I'm thinking of Mick Fanning.
24: Yes, you are.
26: Surfer, yeah.
25: That's who I was thinking about.
26: Yeah, that's who you're thinking of, yeah. Bugger. Kelly Slater might have punched a shark, but our boy, Mick.
24: Could add Keith Urban, could add Kylie Minogue. Father to word, you said kite.
26: I was waiting for an S. I didn't hear
24: kites. Oh, yes. Could add knife.
25: I
24: knock.
25: Did say it.
26: Oh, sure.
24: Said kite, sir. Maybe. All right. Occupation, you could add kindergarten teacher, kinesiologist, instrument, keyboard, kazoo. And was that a verb?
26: It was a verb, but unfortunately canoeing starts with a C.
0: course.
26: You should have said kayaking.
24: Ah, sorry, Lisa. Good luck with the wedding.
25: All good. Thank you so much, guys.
26: Thank you. Lisa.
24: Next, we are doing a little CPAP chat.
26: That's
24: Do
26: right.
24: Do you have a CPAP machine?
26: I like CPAP chat.
24: CPAP chat. If you're younger as well with the CPAP machine, we'd also like to hear from you. We will do that after Stella Lefty, Jess and Rowan. Good morning.

0: Stella Lefty, Boston, good morning. This is Jess and Rowan. We are reading out another one of Jess's letters that she would write to her mother when she was angry around 8:40 this morning.
1: I want it known. My mum got angry first.
0: Okay.
1: I might have done something that deserved it.
0: That's definitely the tone of the letters. You heard a nice little hook there of the tone of what the letters are.
1: It's 21. Leave me alone. Before we get to that, though, Rowan, yesterday we started having a conversation and we realised we've got more questions than answers.
0: Yeah.
1: So on 131060, if you're in a house with a CPAP machine, could you give us a buzz? Maybe it is your personal CPAP machine.
0: Yep.
1: Maybe it's your partner's. Hell, maybe it's one of your parents.
0: Yep.
1: We'd love to learn more because yesterday I introduced Rowan to an influencer, a content creator by the name of Aspirational.
0: Yeah.
1: Her name's Ashley.
0: Yes.
1: And she's kind of become a CPAP influencer after she went viral using the CPAP device, that Bane-looking

0: But ResMed, a CPAP machine company, saw her post, and then this happened.
1: Am I a CPAP influencer now? I just got this package from ResMed. I'm so curious to see what's inside. Before I even open this, I just want to say thank you so much to the people at ResMed. It's really kind of you to reach out, and I truly appreciate that you guys helped me to breathe. It means the world to me. I love living.
2: About that, we're going from scrunch bum tights to CPAP machines.
0: I've just had a look. How much is a ResMed CPAP? They range from about a grand upwards to like $1,500.
2: Wow, like really?
0: It's a decent thing to get on SpawnCon. Well,
2: thanks for that. Yeah, do a couple of posts.
0: But this is the thing. I think I'd locked it in my head. CPAP machines, which are for sleep apnea and hectic snorers, right?
2: Yeah, well, I think snoring is a part of like sleep apnea as well.
0: Yeah,
2: you may not know because I just snore lots. Like, no, you don't sleep properly.
0: 100%. Yeah. And how disruptive that is for someone sharing the bed with you.
2: Oh, yeah. Some people just wouldn't do it because they don't want to have to wake up the partner.
0: I think I'd locked it in my head. Oh, that's like an old dad thing.
2: Yeah.
0: Do you know what I mean? That's the kind of person who needs a CPAP machine.
2: Everyone that I knew had a CPAP machine, they were old and male.
0: There you go.
2: Yeah.
0: Aspirational, though. Mm. She looks like she's late 20s, early 30s.
2: Yeah, wow.
0: It's a condition that can obviously affect anyone at any stage of their life. And now she's making bank from it.
2: How good's that?
0: Doing SpawnCon for a CPAP
2: free CPAP machines.
0: Sometimes I get offered a little brand deal here and there, and I'm always like, how do I make this relatable? Or how do I make it sexy? You don't need to. It's a bloody, if it's a CPAP machine, just tell us how good it is.
2: The point is not sexy. It's to help your health.
0: And to stay alive during the night.
2: I'd love to see you do a SpawnCon for a CPAP machine.
0: After we had the chat yesterday about period undies and we name-checked Moddy Body, I was checking my DMs being like, hello, can I, I'll do SpawnCon for period, I don't know how.
2: Well, do you mean the fart-proof undies? That's right, yeah, sorry, we'll get the podcast, if Jess and Rod, if you haven't heard that.
0: Well, there's the content, proving if they are fart-proof. But we've diverged. We're not talking about period undies.
2: Yeah, we're not
0: talking about CPAP machines.
2: Yes, yeah, or health, you know. It's all
0: health
2: just
0: in
2: health.
0: General.
2: It's all just health stuff.
0: We'd like to learn a little bit more.
2: Do you have a CPAP machine? How old are you as well, by the way? We'd love to hear from some younger CPAP machine people.
0: Yeah, maybe get a couple more influencers doing CPAP like this aspirational chick.
2: Yeah, I couldn't tell you two brands. I wouldn't have, until yesterday, I didn't even know what ResMed was. The influencers is working.
0: Yeah, it is.
2: 131060, do you have a CPAP machine? Yeah.

0: Say good morning. The first $1 million voice. We will play that to you 8:50 this morning. If you want to get $1 million, hey, who doesn't? Stand by for that.
1: Absolutely. But right now, we're just trying to lift the lid. Who are we? A current affair?
0: Yeah. Take off the mask of the CPAP machine, you know? That's what we're trying to do here. Unpipe the breathing. Unhook the nose of the CPAP machine.
1: Keep going, baby. We have both heard of CPAP machines. Of course, they're the Bane-looking device that help people with sleep apnea or like the hectic snoring get through the night.
0: Yeah.
1: However, I didn't realise that it's an area you can be an influencer in.
0: Yeah, I
1: introduced Rowan to an American chick, young chick, who goes by Aspirational.
0: Yep.
1: On Instagram, she went viral because she uses the piping of her CPAP machine to do heatless curls.
0: Yeah, okay.
1: Wrapping the long lengths of her hair around it, she sleeps. Gorgeous blowout.
0: How nice is that?
1: But now we've got questions because I think I always thought CPAPs were for, I'm sorry, fellas, old men.
0: Yeah, sorry.
1: Who had the chronic snoring stuff. But Aspirational would suggest otherwise.
0: Let's go to a different Ash now. Ash, you're 36 with a CPAP machine?
2: Yes, I am.
1: Talk us through what's going on for you overnight that you're like, I need this hectic machine.
2: So I snore very, very loudly, but it's probably more so like a health thing. I actually lose a lot of oxygen whilst I'm sleeping, so it's something that I need.
1: So that's interesting. When you snore really loud, is that almost like your body going, hey, I'm not okay when you're asleep. You need to investigate this.
2: Pretty much, yeah. Like, it gets to the point where you snore to you, like, wake yourself up. So, it's not ideal. And like you said before, it's definitely not sexy. It's more for the health.
0: Definitely for the health.
1: Interesting.
0: Okay. Thank you so much, Ashley.
1: Another lady who's going to shine some light. Lisa, good morning to you.
3: Good morning, guys. How are you?
0: Good.
1: Great, babe. How old are you using a CPAP?
3: So I'm 47. Yep. However, I've been using it for 20 years.
1: Were you doing the same thing like Ashley? You weren't getting through the night, waking yourself up?
3: You're right, and waking everyone else up in the process.
1: So are you sharing the bed with a partner who's like, I cannot sleep next to you?
0: Yeah.
3: No, it was my parents who sort of brought it to my attention. They used to say I used to shake the walls, so...
0: Wow.
1: I mean, 20 years ago, fair enough. You're still living with mum and dad.
0: Can we go run and get that check?
1: Yeah.
0: Good one, Lisa.
1: Thank you for sharing. Isn't it funny your dad being like, you snore louder than me?
0: Unbelievable.
1: Let's take you to the doctor.
0: Hello, Chris.
4: Hi, how you going?
0: Good.
1: Chris, tell us about your experience with the CPAP machine.
4: So I'm 33, male, definitely overweight and snore and all that sort of thing. I had one for a while and I didn't end up liking it and couldn't use it.
0: Yep.
4: I got rid of it and sold it, and actually, funnily enough, to a firefighter who was 27, fit as a whittle. It was a bit of an eye-opener for me that someone like that would need one.
0: Interesting.
1: Chris, sorry, if you needed one, because, you know, some people are messaging us, Rowan, being like, I got the sleep testing done and I was literally stopping breathing overnight, upwards of 100 times, someone said. Chris, if you needed it for something like that, how did you survive without it?
0: Great question.
4: I just, go to sleep and hope I wake up in the morning.
0: There you go. That's it, Chris. You just push through the night, mate. You just wake up, and if you don't, I've had a great life. That's how you go, Chris.
1: Atta boy. Does that say cause of death? Didn't wear his CPAP machine.
0: Yeah, forgot CPAP. Caitlin.
1: Sold it to a firefighter.
0: Hello, how old are you, Caitlin?
5: I'm 29.
0: Yeah. Using the CPAP?
5: Yeah, been using it for just under a year.
0: Okay. How you find it?
1: Yeah.
5: I love it. I was, like, driving, nearly falling asleep, sitting at my desk at work, like, just struggling to stay awake through the day, and then got the testing done and was, you know, stopping breathing through the night. Like the other guys, my wife's actually a nurse and was like, you really need to go get this tested. I'm actually concerned.
1: So your wife being a nurse, obviously she's used to medical equipment and that sort of thing, but how does she go? Like, if I woke up in the middle of the night, they're quite invasive and they can be a little bit scary. How does she go being like, oh, I forgot you had that thing on your face, my darling?
5: It's quite funny. Like, it's if the seal's not right, it makes a noise, and it annoys her, and she'll still wake me up saying, like, you're making too much noise. It's really like, yes, I'm not dying, but is it really a win-win?
1: Yeah. Just shut up across the board.
0: Yeah, just shut up across the board. Yeah. Hey, you haven't got it on right. Oh, now it's on, now it's annoying. Oh, I'm going the other room. Ah.

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1: All week, Rowan, for some God only knows reason, we've been revisiting letters that my mother has kept. That I wrote when I was angry from the ages of 11 till about 21. If you missed yesterday's, it was this. I am sorry. I know kissing Michael in the backseat while Dad was driving was not the best choice, but we were genuinely so quiet. I think you might have taken it a little personally when really it did not have anything to do with you. It was not against you or Dad. And if Dad wanted to say something, he could. He has a mouth.
0: Cry. Now I'm going to say that again. How did you get to a point of you're both sitting in the back seat driving home and you're like, we could make out here?
1: That's so great.
0: Like, how'd you go? You know what?
1: You're young and in love. I was 19. I thought I was going to marry that boy. You're in love. He was very handsome.
0: And then what happened to the boy when you went overseas with him?
1: I met an Italian boy and I realised there are other people on the globe.
0: How long did it take for you to dump him since getting overseas?
1: Oh, it would have been easily a huge amount of time, 3 weeks.
0: Would have easily been 20 days.
1: It was so bad, Roland, because like the reason he went over on exchange is because I was going on exchange.
0: Yep, and you exchanged him for a hot Italian man.
1: Oh, my God.
0: Paul, Paul, Paul. Today's letter, beauty.
1: I want it known there was no crossover. Just in case he's listening, there was no crossover.
0: Now it sounds like there was crossover from Bethany Ocean.
1: There wasn't.
0: I didn't think it was crossover.
1: Just Lorenzo giving me eyes.
0: Oh, and something else it sounds like. Anyway, new letter. 8:40 today. Maybe about another Italian man. Who knows?
1: No.
0: What is it today?
1: It is about a creature. I brought home a living, breathing creature that my mum had explicitly said no to for 19 years.
0: All right. 8:40. We'll hear the letter.
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9: G'day, bumper to bumper, southbound on Mackayby Case Road to Rural View, Richmond, around Holtz Road roundabout, and also around the roundabout to Holtz Road and Beaconsfield Road at Ampol. Glen Park Street is out of crawl down to Malcolmson Street. It's east up Glenallie Connection Road. The Bruce still a bit busy to Gordon Street, Sydney at Shakespeare and Juliet Street through your school zone. Census night was Tuesday, the 11th of August. There's still time to complete. 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It's Travis with the latest traffic on Mackay's hit 100. Another checky roads this afternoon.
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9: Good morning, I'm Lee Jollo. A new national biofuel strategy could generate $15 billion a year and create 26,000 jobs by 2050 in a big win for our sugar producers. It's set to be officially announced today at the National Bush Summit. News Corp reports the benefits would flow to producers supplying sugar, canola and other products necessary to make aviation fuel and biodiesel. The Queensland Tourism Industry Council says the state needs to urgently train more skippers, engineers and marine crew to avoid a critical workforce shortage. The Whitsundays and Great Barrier Reef are among the areas facing pressure, with up to 800 marine personnel potentially needed for Brisbane 2032. A burn-off is underway in Conway and Dryandra National Parks that'll last until September 11. The Parks and National Wildlife Service say Airlie Beach, Cannonvale, Conway Beach, Proserpine, Dingo Beach and Hideaway Bay may cop smoke. And night works on Mackay Bukasia Road and Imeo Road roundabout will continue tonight.
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11: Hi, I'm Lauren Howard. Some very sad news this morning. Dolly Parton has died at the age of 80. The country music legend's nephew breaking the news to the world on social media.
12: I've imagined the heaviness of this moment, but haven't truly felt it until now. It is an honor that is mixed with absolute pride and great sadness. But sadness lies with us, not with Dolly.
11: Dolly had days earlier been admitted to hospital for kidney and autoimmune issues. Today marks the one-year anniversary of the Paul Punkers shooting, which sadly claimed the lives of two police officers. It sparked one of the largest manhunts in Australian history. Gunman Desi Freeman was fatally shot in March. AI will be the big talking point when National Cabinet meets today. The Prime Minister is set to urge states and territories to agree to a single national framework for the technology. And a new Anglicare study's found home ownership among 25 to 34-year-olds has dropped to an 80-year low.
13: Every load of laundry is a fresh start. 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
11: Adam Reynolds has defended Broncos coach Michael Maguire after missing the chance of a farewell game due to injury. Reynolds saying the blame should not be put on Madge and that it was his choice to call time on his career. Liam Martin's contract talks with the Panthers have been put on hold, with discussions to resume after Penrith's finals campaign. And the Bulldogs have locked in Jacob Preston for another 4 years, the star back rower to stay at the club until at least the end of 2031.
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9: Today in Mackay, fog then sunny with a top of 27, dropping down to 13 degrees tonight, and tomorrow fog then sunny with a high of 25. Sunny on Friday. 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
21: Just waking up and you might have missed it. The great Dolly Parton has passed away at 80, unfortunately.
22: Her nephew and head of security releasing the official statement to the Dolly Parton social media. A very, very somber message, but the resounding takeaway of the legacy she leaves behind. Not just musically, obviously having released and written absolute classics.
21: I didn't realize she did the Whitney Houston classic. That was her song.
22: She wrote I Will Always Love You.
21: Yep.
22: But more just what an absolute legend of a woman she was. Yeah. Family woman, beautiful member of her community.
21: You never heard anything bad about Dolly, did
22: truly,
21: you? Ever.
22: Truly.
21: Oh, she's great. We will play Jolene now, and next we will do another letter. Jess brought in a living, breathing thing that needs to be walked and fed and looked after by humans into the house. Mother was not impressed.
22: Nah, had explicitly said no to this thing being brought home. And
21: now here we go.
22: Hence the argument that ensued.
21: After we play Jolene, we will hear that letter in

0: And Rowan, 18 minutes to 9. Good morning. Around 8:55, we will give you the first voice, the first million-dollar voice. We will reveal that if you know what it is. Hit.com.au. Get you into the Millionaire's Lounge.
1: I used to write my mum angry letters. And I wrote, and what did that prove, Mum? What would that effing prove?
2: Mum has kept all the letters I wrote as an angry, angsty teenager. Yes,
0: and we are all so glad she did.
2: I must say the only thing that's come of this that's positive is how many women have messaged me being like, oh, thank you. Now I can go to my mum and say, see, I wasn't the only one.
0: Yeah.
2: I've asked a couple of those ladies if they're willing to share their letters. Leaving me on read. Oh, happy for Jess to share. No one else is willing to share. Anyway, Rowan, some context for you.
0: Yeah.
2: I've got a younger brother. We were not mates growing up.
0: Okay. When did you become mates, do you think?
2: Genuinely? I reckon when I left home. Right. I was 25. He would have been 23.
0: Really?
2: Yeah.
0: Took that long?
2: Yeah. Yeah. Really? Two close quarters. Yeah. Two close quarters.
0: Yeah.
2: But something you need to understand. Oh, well, no, I obviously have tried to do something nice for my brother here. My parents were always anti-dog, okay? They had valid reasons. But they were anti-dog.
0: But like what? Like what was it like?
2: Our backyard had no grass. It was all terracotta tile.
0: Okay.
2: The clothesline was in amongst the, like, it was the only dirt in the backyard.
0: Oh,
2: like, we didn't even have a veggie patch. What kind of, like, Europeans are they?
0: What the hell?
2: So they were like, well, you can't have a dog within there's no grass. And they thought we were lazy and wouldn't look after a puppy.
0: We wouldn't work together, that's for sure.
2: They had valid reasons.
0: Yeah, okay.
2: But my brother is 19.
0: Yeah.
2: I'm 21, it's his birthday, and I've realised I've got disposable income. I bring home a Labrador puppy.
0: Oh, right. So a really calm, easy to train dog.
2: The day after his birthday, they'd gone out for breakfast.
0: Yeah.
2: I said, I've got to go. And I went to a woman's house. I looked it up in the Trading Post. Is that where we get dogs from? I don't know. It was a different time.
0: Oh, good. We go get our cats from random things in the, in the Trading Post. Yeah, it's fine.
2: Okay.
0: It's all right.
2: Well, anyway, my mum comes home with my brother. It was bad.
0: Okay, well.
2: This is the letter that ensues 3 days after.
0: So you wrote the letter 3 days after? Because there was no talking, obviously, for 3 days.
2: And that's the opening line. Dear Mum.
0: Puppy's weeing on the floor.
2: It's been 3 days and I feel like you haven't even looked in my direction. You must know that my love for Christopher was what was fueling this act, not any disrespect for you. Chris and I have spent 19 years hating each other. Hurting each other, bashing each other on the head with cricket bats, and closing each other's hands in drawers. Psychotic.
0: How? Come here for a sec.
2: Can you reach for that DVD? Fell for it every time. He has wanted a dog for as long as he has been breathing.
0: Mm.
2: He has done PowerPoint after PowerPoint. He used to do presentations.
0: Yep.
2: Plea after plea. Written you countless letters like this, funnily enough.
0: He's doing letters.
2: He's doing letters. Do you not see how grand of a gesture this is for my little bro? That I could make his dreams come true. How this will bond us and our family and erase all pain of the past. I know you have always said no to a dog because you feared our backyard was not suitable and you worried you would end up looking after any sort of animal that was brought into our family because we are not responsible. But we are, Mum. Chris has said he will cancel that trip to Thailand. He is taking responsibility. We will care for Ranger like our lives depend on it.
0: Ranger was the name.
2: Ranger was the name. Great name. Valet Ranger, he's no longer with us.
0: Yeah,
2: Ranger is part of our family and he is not going anywhere. So unless you are happy to live in this war zone forever, please come and play with us and see how Ranger completes the Farchione family. Jessica.
0: And from what I know of Ranger, he lived a while, didn't he? Wasn't it?
2: He did. So 19, he only passed away this year, bro. Oh, sorry, I lied to you. Maybe last year. Maybe it's been a year.
0: Yeah, yeah, yeah.
2: I think he was like 14.
0: Yeah, that's a good innings for a dog.
2: The issue is, Ro, my mum did come around.
0: Yeah, of course.
2: The issue is she did become his sole caretaker.
0: Oh, so she was right.
2: She took him to the park one time playing. Ranger ran into her legs, did her ACL. She was couldn't walk.
0: That's unbelievably Labrador coded. So she
2: Isn't
0: knew.
2: It?
0: So she
2: and
0: knew.
2: Also broke her sunglasses.
0: Oh, not the Pradas, probably the
2: Gucci.
0: Yeah,
2: no, she wasn't. I think she was more angry about the sunglasses
0: than her knee.
2: Because a knee will heal. She had to go buy new sunglasses. So, yeah, she loved that dog, don't get me wrong. But after 19 years of saying no, I roll in with a puppy. Who do I think I am?
0: Oh, guys, like, Lucia, your daughter, is going to do something very similar. I can see it already.
2: It's called karma, Rowan.
0: But instead of the letters, she will stare at you. And then until you say you're sorry. And then she'll get another puppy out of anger.
2: He probably will.
1: Jess and Rowan back after this. Shoot us a DM at Jess and Rowan on Instagram. Or send us a text. 0488 881069.
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11: Mackay's average unleaded price today is around $2.09 a litre, while some servos are selling it as low as $2. 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
4: 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And if you were correct, well, that's your entry into the Millionaire's Lounge. If you were incorrect, don't worry. 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
3: 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You know who that is.
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3: 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Let's go to Miles Smith.

0: smidgy bit before 9 o'clock. We just played the Million Dollar Voice, your first one of the day. Guys, if you think you know who it is, hit.com.au. Love to get your $1 million.
1: It's a guaranteed million. Like, someone's walking away with $1 million.
0: Is it one of those guaranteed millions? Or is it one of those, you want to risk it? We'll give you 50 grand.
1: Oh, great question.
0: Is it one of those ones?
1: Oh, great question. I just heard one of our wonderful colleagues across the day use the word guaranteed. I was like, we should be saying guaranteed.
0: Guarantee is always a worry to say on the radio.
1: I've done a classic. I heard it from someone I've given the authority to.
0: Oh, yeah, okay.
1: Executive Producer Shy Guy, you're being very quiet over in the corner.
2: No, Rowan nailed it.
0: He wished to not get involved. I thought that's too much money for a radio station.
1: Oh, so I should DM her then. She should stop saying guaranteed. Are we all learning together?
2: Leave that to her, she'll boss. Be
1: like, 6 weeks into this competition.
2: Who is our boss, actually? But
0: why is the... Yeah, why... Excuse me, she shouldn't say the DM. No, why is I'm the not. Breakfast girl telling me how to do my job?
1: I'm not... No, I would never.
0: No, don't do it.
1: I would never.
2: I wrote it.
1: But I also want a dob on her, which I kind of have because I now said it on the radio.
0: You said it.
1: It was just exciting, the guaranteed part.
2: She's in the studio listening to you say this right now.
1: Good morning, babe.
0: Hey. Guys, we're back again tomorrow with another letter that Jess wrote. 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
0: Jess and Rowan. Tomorrow's letter, Jess, will be about...
1: Well, we're coming to the dregs now, Rowan.
0: No, they're all good, mate, don't...
1: Yeah, I know.
0: They're all good.
1: I want it to wrap up by Friday. Let me go through. Some look young here. Do you prefer when I'm younger, or do you like more of an insight into like the 20s?
0: No, I like 20s stuff.
1: 20s.
0: I like the later
1: teens. Because I have less
0: of
1: an excuse.
0: That's what I'm saying.
1: You know what Shy Guy told me he's working on?
0: Mm-hmm.
1: Getting a psychologist or couples therapist.
0: That's a good idea.
1: I was like, good luck getting my mum. We're good now. Stop rehashing the past.
0: What's tomorrow's?
1: I don't know. Let me go through
0: them. Oh, you don't know? You actually don't know. Okay, right. Good one. This will be fun. Okay, this will be fun. Okay. Back tomorrow with the letters, Alpha Bucks as well. We'll see you from 6.
1: Bye-bye.
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2: This is a HIT news briefing. Good morning, I'm Lee Jollo. Mackay Whitsunday and Isaac SES units have staged a successful two-day exercise at Midge Point. It was planned by the SES and then led by police to simulate a real search and rescue. Here's Whitsunday unit controller Andrew Sander.
3: These exercises are important because it puts into practice what we've been utilising at training nights.
2: Queensland teachers have secured an interim 3% pay rise. The increase was ordered by the Queensland Industrial Relations Commission and will come into effect from September 7. However, the dispute over further wage increases with the state government will go back to arbitration next month. Mackay Council's August meeting will play out from 10 a.m. And in sport, the Cowboys have received a timely boost ahead of their finals push with two stars named to return this week. Tom Dearden and Jeremiah Nanai have both been cleared by coaching and medical staff to play in Saturday's clash against the Tigers. Dearden will partner Jake Clifford in the halves while Jackson Perdue shifts back to centre.
4: Hit National News.
5: Good morning, I'm Matthew Layton. Dolly Parton is being remembered for far more than her music after the country superstar's death at 80. Prime Minister Anthony Albanese says Australians should turn her songs up loud. The Country Music Hall of Fame says her true legacy was not celebrity but humanity. The rules around Australia's data centre boom are in the spotlight today. National Cabinet will look at a consistent approach to where centres go and how much energy and water they use, alongside the gun buyback and domestic violence reforms. A 27-year-old man is facing charges after an alleged attack on a boy and his mother. It happened outside Victoria Police Headquarters in Melbourne, where police say the 10-year-old was punched and his mum stabbed with scissors. And family and colleagues are remembering two police officers killed in the line of duty 1 year ago today. Detective leading Senior Constable Neil Thompson and Senior Constable Vadim Devor Hattat will be honoured at a service in Bright in Victoria's Alpine region.
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5: Latrell Mitchell is ready to give South Sydney's finals charge a timely boost. He is set to make his comeback against the Titans this weekend. Rooster skipper James Tedesco has been named to return against the Dolphins on Saturday. Daly Cherry Evans welcoming him back.
6: We were obviously optimistic he was going to play at the start of each of those weeks, but it just didn't work out. Be great to see the skip back out there this weekend.
5: And Serena Williams and Carlos Alcaraz have made a winning start in mixed doubles at the US Open.
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4: This is HIT weather.
2: Today in Mackay, fog then sunny with a top of 27, dropping down to 13 degrees tonight, and tomorrow fog then sunny with a high of 25. Sunny on Friday. 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
0: This is HIT. Mackay and the Whit Sunday's HIT. Mornings with Jake Harvey. All thanks to Blacksmith Jacks, celebrating 20 years of industry experience. 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
10: G'day! Happy Wednesday! Well, Justin Rowan gave you this voice to guess last hour.
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10: And they're actually the third cousin of pop singer Lily Allen and actor Alfie Allen. 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

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Well, in the next 10 minutes, we're going to have a chat to the band Rogue Traders, who are part of Rhythm and the Reef 2026, which is actually on this Saturday out at the Botanic Gardens in Mackay. 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
2: Let's get the party started. 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That's when I knew that your heart was scarring. Friends to lovers need a part to star in. Like, wait, babe,

0: It's your number one hit music station. Well, this Saturday out of the Botanic Gardens is Rhythm and the Reef 2026. One of the bands which are in the lineup is Rogue Traders. And joining me right now, I've got James Ash and Natalie Bassingthwaite. Now, you guys released a brand new album, Midnight Alarm. So tell me a bit more about the process of making this album and what people are going to expect to hear on stage about it.
1: Well, I mean, it was about time, really, wasn't it, Nat? I mean,
2: absolutely.
1: Yeah, we had been we've always been writing and always been making songs and things like that, but it just felt like the right time last year to sort of dive into it and go, let's make a new album. And after we sort of committed to that course, it didn't take that long, really. I mean, it was, you know, 4, 5, 6 months, something like that. And it's just so exciting to have new music to play with. It's like having new toys. Don't you reckon that? Like, it's like...
2: Yeah, it's just nice injecting some new stuff in with our old stuff. It just feels like we've just been totally reinvigorated. And yeah, honestly, it is so much fun. And the reaction so far has been nothing short of awesome. So pretty happy with that.
0: And with this new album, what sort of inspired you to create certain new songs?
1: Well, I mean, I think life is the biggest inspiration.
2: I was going to say the same thing. I was like, life!
1: I mean, look, you know, of course, we all love listening to music, and we're all in any given moment you're listening to an artist who you go, oh, wow, they're really inspiring. But I think we stop worrying about, you know, what Rogue Traders should sound like now and just concentrated on making music that was really exciting for us.
0: Now, when was the last time you guys were in Mackay?
2: Oh, gosh. I don't know. Do you know, James? I can't remember.
1: I genuinely was sort of leaving that one to you. I was thinking, I don't know.
2: But, I mean, we've been so busy of late. So I'm like, was it like months ago? Was it years ago? Was it 10? Like, honestly, who knows at this point? But we can't wait to come back. We've definitely been there. We'll be back with a vengeance.
0: It's an absolute blur for you guys when you're that busy. Now, when we talk about people cheering and sing along to your songs, do you love them making signs or doing anything in particular when you guys are on stage?
2: For me, it's just like, just get into it. Whatever your thing of getting into it is, just go for it. Dress up, do signs, scream, sing, dance. Like, just be ready to have the best time of your life. Do whatever makes you feel great.
1: And we're all about... that, you know, we are all about the party. It's a big vibe, and we like to bring energy and passion to everything that we do, and the DJ set is that even more amplified, you know. So we're going to be testing out that sound system.
0: That's Natalie Bassingthwaite and James Ash, who are part of Rogue Traders. They are performing out at Rhythm and the Reef 2026 this weekend in Mackay out at the Botanic Gardens. 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

0: What's up? It's Dasha. 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Girl, don't answer the phone. Don't do it. So here it is.
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0: It's your number one hit music station. 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
20: This is a HIT news briefing. Hi there, I'm Lee Jollo. Mackay police have charged 9 people with drink or drug driving and issued 42 traffic fines during 2 nights of targeted enforcement. 2 motorcyclists were caught allegedly travelling at more